0: more options for EVs that are more affordable. But two, you're right, people are really sick and tired of having to pay $2, $2.50 and maybe even more for diesel.
1: And a man who sent a card to a Norwegian princess living at a Sydney university asking for friendship has now been charged with assaulting a photographer outside court. David Cook was defending his actions to the media after being issued an apprehended personal violence order for contacting the royal when the altercation occurred. This is Air News. In a touching tribute to Neil Danaher, the Pies will have a special guest for the Big Freeze on Monday at the MCG. They're inviting former NRL player Jai Arrow, who was recently diagnosed with MND, to toss the coin. Magpie Isaac Quainer spoke of Neil's pre-game address.
2: It's something really special. Definitely at Collingwood we get to play in a lot of big games, but this is probably right at the top of the cake.
1: To rugby league now, and Brookvale Oval will be renamed Foz Pines Park tonight to celebrate the permanent appointment of Kieran Foran as Manly coach. Local brewery and regular ground sponsor Four Pines has agreed to give up its naming rights for the clash against South Sydney. Foran admits he never thought in his wildest dreams he'd become a head coach just 8 months after retiring.
3: I wanted to be the very best player I could possibly be when I played, and it'll be no different now that I'm a coach. I want to be the best coach I can possibly be.
1: And the Queensland Reds have jetted off to New Zealand ahead of Saturday's Super Rugby qualifying final. After going down to the Chiefs 31-21 last month, skipper Fraser McRae tips an even tougher battle for his team this weekend. Australian Independent Radio News.

0: Have you ever come up behind a caravan wearing a big green sticker that says I'm truck friendly? 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If you too want to be a part of the solution and not the problem, find out more about the great Truck Friendly Caravan Road Safety Program by visiting their Facebook page or website at www.truckfriendly.com.au.
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0: There's nothing more devastating for a truck operator than to be involved in a serious road incident. 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

0: Good morning, I'm Lee Harrison. Higher interest rates and the fallout from the Iran war are weighing on Australia's economic growth. Michael Packey reports.
1: The economy grew an anemic 0.3% in the first quarter of the year, and when stretched over 12 months, it expanded 2.5%, which is down on analyst expectations. The result dominated a rowdy question time. Opposition leader Angus Taylor believes the country is really in recession and claims any growth is being propped up by a high overseas intake.
2: Why is out-of-control migration your only strategy to achieve economic growth?
1: Prime Minister Anthony Albanese argues that's not the case, maintaining Australia is doing well given the level of instability.
3: What they do is come in here, pretend that we're immune from a global impact of a global war.
1: The weaker growth numbers and moderating inflation could encourage the Reserve Bank to keep interest rates on hold. Michael Packey reporting.
0: Australia is facing another tariff from the US for allegedly failing to take action to prevent slavery. The 12.5% levy on exports could also be applied to 54 other nations, including New Zealand, China and the UK, and follows an investigation by the US Trade Representative. Two men have been found guilty of killing a 68-year-old man in WA's southwest. Chelsea Bowden reports.
4: Raymond Smith was murdered inside his Greenbushes home in December 2023 before his body was dumped at a nearby property where it wouldn't be discovered for a month. 33-year-old James Terrace Hunt and 43-year-old Paul Douglas May have been on trial in WA Supreme Court, accused of killing the victim after breaking into his home while high on meth. A jury has found Hunt guilty of murder and Douglas guilty of the lesser charge of manslaughter. They'll be sentenced later this month. Chelsea Bowden, Perth.
0: A 1,400-page report revealing major flaws in Queensland's child protection system has been tabled in Parliament. An inquiry was announced by the state government last year to address issues across the child safety sector. The report shows vulnerable children who go into residential care are experiencing further abuse, and that Queensland has almost as many children in residential care as every other state and territory combined. 52 recommendations have been made. For the first time, a fully electric vehicle has become Australia's best-selling car. More than 5,600 Tesla Model Ys were sold last month, knocking the Ford Ranger off the top spot. Electric Vehicle Council Head of Policy, Aman Gore, says there's two main reasons for the success of battery power.
5: I think there's been a couple of things happening in Australia over the last couple of years. One, we've got more options for EVs that are more affordable. But two, you're right, people are really sick and tired of having to pay $2, $2.50 and maybe even more for diesel.
0: And a man who sent a card to a Norwegian princess living at a Sydney university asking for friendship has now been charged with assaulting a photographer outside court. David Cook was defending his actions to the media after being issued an apprehended personal violence order for contacting the royal when the altercation occurred. This is Air News. In a touching tribute to Neil Danaher, the Pies will have a special guest for the Big Freeze on Monday at the MCG. They're inviting former NRL player Jai Arrow, who was recently diagnosed with MND, to toss the coin. Magpie Isaac Quainer spoke of Neil's pre-game address.
6: It's something really special. Definitely a claim we get to play in a lot of big games, but this is probably right at the top of the cake.
0: To rugby league now, and Brookvale Oval will be renamed Foz Pines Park tonight to celebrate the permanent appointment of Kieran Foran as Manly coach. Local brewery and regular ground sponsor Four Pines has agreed to give up its naming rights for the clash against South Sydney. Foran admits he never thought in his wildest dreams he'd become a head coach just 8 months after retiring.
7: I wanted to be the very best player I could possibly be when I played, and it'll be no different now that I'm a coach. I want to be the best coach I can possibly be.
0: And the Queensland Reds have jetted off to New Zealand ahead of Saturday's Super Rugby qualifying final. After going down to the Chiefs 31-21 last month, skipper Fraser McRae tips an even tougher battle for his team this weekend. Australian Independent Radio News.
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0: morning, I'm Lee Harrison. Higher interest rates and the fallout from the Iran war are weighing on Australia's economic growth. Michael Packey reports.
1: The economy grew an anemic 0.3% in the first quarter of the year, and when stretched over 12 months, it expanded 2.5%, which is down on analyst expectations. The result dominated a rowdy question time. Opposition leader Angus Taylor believes the country is really in recession and claims any growth is being propped up by a high overseas intake.
2: Why is out-of-control migration your only strategy to achieve economic growth?
1: Prime Minister Anthony Albanese argues that's not the case, maintaining Australia is doing well given the level of instability.
3: What they do is come in here, pretend that we're immune from the global impact of a global war.
1: The weaker growth numbers and moderating inflation could encourage the Reserve Bank to keep interest rates on hold. Michael Packey reporting.
0: Australia is facing another tariff from the US for allegedly failing to take action to prevent slavery. The 12.5% levy on exports could also be applied to 54 other nations, including New Zealand, China and the UK, and follows an investigation by the US Trade Representative. Two men have been found guilty of killing a 68-year-old man in WA's southwest. Chelsea Bowden reports.
4: Raymond Smith was murdered inside his Greenbushes home in December 2023 before his body was dumped at a nearby property where it wouldn't be discovered for a month. 33-year-old James Terrace Hunt and 43-year-old Paul Douglas May have been on trial in WA Supreme Court, accused of killing the victim after breaking into his home while high on meth. A jury has found Hunt guilty of murder and Douglas guilty of the lesser charge of manslaughter. They'll be sentenced later this month. Chelsea Bowden, Perth.
0: A 1,400-page report revealing major flaws in Queensland's child protection system has been tabled in Parliament. An inquiry was announced by the state government last year to address issues across the child safety sector. The report shows vulnerable children who go into residential care are experiencing further abuse, and that Queensland has almost as many children in residential care as every other state and territory combined. 52 recommendations have been made. For the first time, a fully electric vehicle has become Australia's best-selling car. More than 5,600 Tesla Model Ys were sold last month, knocking the Ford Ranger off the top spot. Electric Vehicle Council Head of Policy, Aman Gore, says there's two main reasons for the success of battery power.
5: I think there's been a couple of things happening in Australia over the last couple of years. One, we've got more options for EVs that are more affordable. But two, you're right, people are really sick and tired of having to pay $2, $2.50 and maybe even more for diesel.
0: And a man who sent a card to a Norwegian princess living at a Sydney university asking for friendship has now been charged with assaulting a photographer outside court. David Cook was defending his actions to the media after being issued an apprehended personal violence order for contacting the royal when the altercation occurred. This is Air News. In a touching tribute to Neil Danaher, the Pies will have a special guest for the Big Freeze on Monday at the MCG. They're inviting former NRL player Jai Arrow, who was recently diagnosed with MND, to toss the coin. Magpie Isaac Quainer spoke of Neil's pre-game address.
6: It's something really special. Definitely a claim where we get to play in a lot of big games, but this is probably right at the top of the cake.
0: To rugby league now, and Brookvale Oval will be renamed Foz Pines Park tonight to celebrate the permanent appointment of Kieran Foran as Manly coach. Local brewery and regular ground sponsor Four Pines has agreed to give up its naming rights for the clash against South Sydney. Foran admits he never thought in his wildest dreams he'd become a head coach just 8 months after retiring.
7: I wanted to be the very best player I could possibly be when I played, and it'll be no different now that I'm a coach. I want to be the best coach I can possibly be.
0: And the Queensland Reds have jetted off to New Zealand ahead of Saturday's Super Rugby qualifying final. After going down to the Chiefs 31-21 last month, skipper Fraser McRae tips an even tougher battle for his team this weekend. Australian Independent Radio News.
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0: Hello there, I'm Sean Bindley. The opposition is vowing to help fight a push by the US to impose new tariffs on Australia. The United States is considering hitting us with a 12.5% levy on goods sold to America. The Trump administration alleges we are one of many countries that's been importing products made by slave labour. Liberal leader Angus Taylor says allies should not restrict trade with one another.
1: They're wrong. There shouldn't be tariffs like these imposed on Australia, and the United States shouldn't do it. They are a great friend, and they shouldn't do it to a friend. We've fought with them in every war, every major war.
0: The US president has described the Iranian leadership as volatile. He says he will wipe the country out if a peace deal can't be reached.
2: If we can get something down in writing which will accomplish the same thing without killing everybody, I'd like to do that. Most of my people, I think, would like to do that. Some people wouldn't, but most of them would.
0: The Queensland government has pledged to remove children aged under five from residential care, though they're yet to provide a timeline. A 1,300-page report tabled in Parliament yesterday revealed major flaws in the child protection sector. Child Safety Minister Amanda Cam wouldn't offer details, but she says the work has already begun.
3: Each and every week, I receive an update of the number of children that we have in residential care. What I'm also pleased about is the amount of foster carers across the non-government services that are coming forward that want to be part of a solution for these children and their lives.
0: The Conservation Council of West Australia is sounding the alarm over a surge in land clearing approvals across the state. New data from the council shows the state's government has approved the clearing of 51,000 hectares of native vegetation so far this year, rivalling last year's total of 77,000 hectares. Executive Director Matt Roberts says threatened species are struggling more than ever.
4: The amount of land clearing alone, habitat loss and habitat clearing that we're seeing in WA and the impact that is having on threatened and endangered species is horrific.
0: Advocates in New South Wales are confident the government has struck the right balance with the proposed changes for drivers using medical cannabis. The state government wants to allow those with a prescription to avoid immediate sanctions if they test positive in a roadside test. They would instead be banned from driving for 24 hours, while a sample is tested to see if the level of THC is above what is deemed a safe level. Shadow Roads Minister Mark Coor, though, says the opposition won't be supporting any measure they believe is weakening roadside enforcement.
5: Well, the Roads Minister has admitted the government is still working through what constitutes a safe level of impairment. This is an extraordinary omission. The opposition supports sensible evidence-based reforms, but will never support measures that compromise road safety in New South Wales.
0: And Victoria is Australia's car theft capital, with new statistics revealing the state has higher vehicle crime insurance claims for stolen cars than all the other states combined. Victoria was the only state where payouts rose year on year. Insurance Council of Australia data shows there were $243 million in payouts from 12,500 claims last year. CEO Andrew Hall says that figure is more than double that of the next state.
6: Criminal activity chases the weakest link. In other states, we're seeing the numbers drop dramatically. In Queensland, they famously brought in the adult crime, adult time, and bail is refused. In WA, there's been a 15% drop. I think we've got to look at the whole system in Victoria. There's no punishment for the crime.
0: This is Air News. In rugby league news, Reece Walsh is urging his Broncos teammates to deliver in Saturday's M1 Derby clash with the Titans. Brisbane star fullback says they need to stand up after their shock loss to the Dragons and backed forward Payne Haas, who's accused his premiership teammates of being all talk.
7: Those are the conversations you want to be having. Obviously, it's not ideal to be having them and having the losses, but I feel like if we weren't having them, we'd sort of be taking the piss. So we've got to respect it. We've got to honour it.
0: New South Wales, Queensland and South Australia want Cricket Australia to hold an urgent meeting. They're accusing Victoria of acting recklessly after it announced it would be selling a Big Bash franchise. In tennis, the upsets at the French Open have continued. Fourth seed Felix Auger-Aliassime has been knocked out in the quarterfinals, while world number one Aryna Sabalenka lost her match to Diana Schneider. Sabalenka not happy with her performance.
8: By the way, you know, I just figured how I can overcome it. You know those rooms where you just go in and you smash everything? Probably I'll spend a whole day tomorrow over there destroying stuff. Maybe it will help, maybe not.
0: And the NBA Finals kick off today with the New York Knicks away to the San Antonio Spurs in Game 1 of the Best of 7 series. It's the first time in 27 years the Knicks have played for the trophy. Guard Jalen Brunson says they won't be satisfied unless they take it all.
9: I think our mentality is in the right place at the right time. And we just got to stay focused and keep learning. Even today, We can't be satisfied just because we're here.
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0: Hello there, I'm Sean Bindley. The opposition is vowing to help fight a push by the US to impose new tariffs on Australia. The United States is considering hitting us with a 12.5% levy on goods sold to America. The Trump administration alleges we are one of many countries that's been importing products made by slave labour. Liberal leader Angus Taylor says allies should not restrict trade with one another.
1: They're wrong. There shouldn't be tariffs like these imposed on Australia, and the United States shouldn't do it. They are a great friend, and they shouldn't do it to a friend. We fought with them in every war, every major war.
0: The US president has described the Iranian leadership as volatile. He says he will wipe the country out if a peace deal can't be reached.
2: If we can get something down in writing which will accomplish the same thing without killing everybody, I'd like to do that. Most of my people, I think, would like to do that. Some people wouldn't. But most of them would.
0: The Queensland government has pledged to remove children aged under five from residential care, though they're yet to provide a timeline. A 1,300-page report tabled in Parliament yesterday revealed major flaws in the child protection sector. Child Safety Minister Amanda Cam wouldn't offer details, but she says the work has already begun.
3: Each and every week, I receive an update of the number of children that we have in residential care. What I'm also pleased about is the amount of foster carers across the non-government services that are coming forward that want to be part of a solution for these children and their lives.
0: The Conservation Council of West Australia is sounding the alarm over a surge in land clearing approvals across the state. New data from the council shows the state's government has approved the clearing of 51,000 hectares of native vegetation so far this year, rivaling last year's total of 77,000 hectares. Executive Director Matt Roberts says threatened species are struggling more than ever.
4: The amount of land clearing alone, habitat loss and habitat clearing that we're seeing in WA and the impact that is having on threatened and endangered species is horrific.
0: Advocates in New South Wales are confident the government has struck the right balance with the proposed changes for drivers using medical cannabis. The state government wants to allow those with a prescription to avoid immediate sanctions if they test positive in a roadside test. They would instead be banned from driving for 24 hours, while a sample is tested to see if the level of THC is above what is deemed a safe level. Shadow Roads Minister Mark Coor, though, says the opposition won't be supporting any measure they believe is weakening roadside enforcement.
5: Well, the Roads Minister has admitted the government is still working through what constitutes a safe level of impairment. This is an extraordinary omission. The opposition supports sensible evidence-based reforms, but will never support measures that compromise road safety in New South Wales.
0: And Victoria is Australia's car theft capital, with new statistics revealing the state has higher vehicle crime insurance claims for stolen cars than all the other states combined. Victoria was the only state where payouts rose year on year. Insurance Council of Australia data shows there were $243 million in payouts from 12,500 claims last year. CEO Andrew Hall says that figure is more than double that of the next state.
6: Criminal activity chases the weakest link. In other states, we're seeing the numbers drop dramatically. In Queensland, they famously brought in the adult crime, adult time, and bail is refused. In WA, there's been a 15% drop. I think we've got to look at the whole system in Victoria. There's no punishment for the crime.
0: This is Air News. In rugby league news, Reece Walsh is urging his Broncos teammates to deliver in Saturday's M1 Derby clash with the Titans. Brisbane star fullback says they need to stand up after their shock loss to the Dragons and backed forward Payne Haas, who's accused his premiership teammates of being all talk.
7: Those are the conversations you want to be having. Obviously, it's not ideal to be having them and having the losses, but I feel like if we weren't having them, we'd sort of be taking the piss. So we've got to respect it. We've got to honour it.
0: New South Wales, Queensland and South Australia want Cricket Australia to hold an urgent meeting. They're accusing Victoria of acting recklessly after it announced it would be selling a Big Bash franchise. In tennis, the upsets at the French Open have continued. Fourth seed Felix Auger-Aliassime has been knocked out in the quarterfinals, while world number one Aryna Sabalenka lost her match to Diana Schneider. Sabalenka not happy with her performance.
8: By the way, you know, I just figured how I can overcome it. You know those rooms where you just go in and you smash everything? Probably I'll spend a whole day tomorrow over there destroying stuff. Maybe it will help, maybe not.
0: And the NBA Finals kick off today with the New York Knicks away to the San Antonio Spurs in Game 1 of the Best of 7 series. It's the first time in 27 years the Knicks have played for the trophy. Guard Jalen Brunson says they won't be satisfied unless they take it all.
9: I think our mentality is in the right place at the right time. And we just got to stay focused and keep learning. Even today, we can't be satisfied just because we're here.
0: Australian Independent Radio News.
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carousels in the carnival arcade, searching everywhere from steeplechase to palisades, in any shooting gallery where promises are made to walk away, walk away, walk away, walk away from color codes and Whitley Bay. Had to walk away. And girl, it looks so pretty to me.

0: Hi, I'm Glenn Castanelli. 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

0: Hello there, I'm Sean Bindley. The opposition is vowing to help fight a push by the US to impose new tariffs on Australia. The United States is considering hitting us with a 12.5% levy on goods sold to America. The Trump administration alleges we are one of many countries that's been importing products made by slave labour. Liberal leader Angus Taylor says allies should not restrict trade with one another.
1: They're wrong. There shouldn't be tariffs like these imposed on Australia, and the United States shouldn't do it. They are a great friend, and they shouldn't do it to a friend. We fought with them in every war, every major war.
0: The US president has described the Iranian leadership as volatile. He says he will wipe the country out if a peace deal can't be reached.
2: If we can get something down in writing which will accomplish the same thing without killing everybody, I'd like to do that. Most of my people, I think, would like to do that. Some people wouldn't, but most of them would.
0: The Queensland government has pledged to remove children aged under five from residential care, though they're yet to provide a timeline. A 1,300-page report tabled in Parliament yesterday revealed major flaws in the child protection sector. Child Safety Minister Amanda Cam wouldn't offer details, but she says the work has already begun.
3: Each and every week, I receive an update of the number of children that we have in residential care. What I'm also pleased about is the amount of foster carers across the non-government services that are coming forward that want to be part of a solution for these children and their lives.
0: The Conservation Council of West Australia is sounding the alarm over a surge in land clearing approvals across the state. New data from the council shows the state's government has approved the clearing of 51,000 hectares of native vegetation so far this year, rivaling last year's total of 77,000 hectares. Executive Director Matt Roberts says threatened species are struggling more than ever.
4: The amount of land clearing alone, habitat loss and habitat clearing that we're seeing in WA and the impact that is having on threatened and endangered species is horrific.
0: Advocates in New South Wales are confident the government has struck the right balance with the proposed changes for drivers using medical cannabis. The state government wants to allow those with a prescription to avoid immediate sanctions if they test positive in a roadside test. They would instead be banned from driving for 24 hours, while a sample is tested to see if the level of THC is above what is deemed a safe level. Shadow Roads Minister Mark Coor, though, says the opposition won't be supporting any measure they believe is weakening roadside enforcement.
5: Well, the Roads Minister has admitted the government is still working through what constitutes a safe level of impairment. This is an extraordinary omission. The opposition supports sensible evidence-based reforms, but will never support measures that compromise road safety in New South Wales.
0: And Victoria is Australia's car theft capital, with new statistics revealing the state has higher vehicle crime insurance claims for stolen cars than all the other states combined. Victoria was the only state where payouts rose year on year. Insurance Council of Australia data shows there were $243 million in payouts from 12,500 claims last year. CEO Andrew Hall says that figure is more than double that of the next state.
6: Criminal activity chases the weakest link. In other states, we're seeing the numbers drop dramatically. In Queensland, they famously brought in the adult crime, adult time, and bail is refused. In WA, there's been a 15% drop. I think we've got to look at the whole system in Victoria. There's no punishment for the crime.
0: This is AIR News. In rugby league news, Reece Walsh is urging his Broncos teammates to deliver in Saturday's M1 Derby clash with the Titans. Brisbane star fullback says they need to stand up after their shock loss to the Dragons and backed forward Payne Haas, who's accused his premiership teammates of being all talk.
7: Those are the conversations you want to be having. Obviously, it's not ideal to be having them and having the losses, but I feel like if we weren't having them, we'd sort of be taking the piss. So we've got to respect it. We've got to honour it.
0: New South Wales, Queensland and South Australia want Cricket Australia to hold an urgent meeting. They're accusing Victoria of acting recklessly after it announced it would be selling a Big Bash franchise. In tennis, the upsets at the French Open have continued. Fourth seed Felix Auger-Aliassime has been knocked out in the quarterfinals, while world number one Aryna Sabalenka lost her match to Diana Schneider. Sabalenka not happy with her performance.
8: By the way, you know, I just figured how I can overcome it. You know those rooms where you just go in and you smash everything? Probably I'll spend a whole day tomorrow over there destroying stuff. Maybe it will help, maybe not.
0: And the NBA Finals kick off today with the New York Knicks away to the San Antonio Spurs in Game 1 of the Best of 7 series. It's the first time in 27 years the Knicks have played for the trophy. Guard Jalen Brunson says they won't be satisfied unless they take it all.
9: I think our mentality is in the right place at the right time. And we just got to stay focused and keep learning. Even today, we can't be satisfied just because we're here.
0: Australian Independent Radio News.
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0: Hello there, I'm Sean Bindley. The opposition is vowing to help fight a push by the US to impose new tariffs on Australia. The United States is considering hitting us with a 12.5% levy on goods sold to America. The Trump administration alleges we are one of many countries that's been importing products made by slave labour. Liberal leader Angus Taylor says allies should not restrict trade with one another.
1: They're wrong. There shouldn't be tariffs like these imposed on Australia, and the United States shouldn't do it. They are a great friend, and they shouldn't do it to a friend. We fought with them in every war, every major war.
0: The US president has described the Iranian leadership as volatile. He says he will wipe the country out if a peace deal can't be reached.
2: If we can get something down in writing which will accomplish the same thing without killing everybody, I'd like to do that. Most of my people, I think, would like to do that. Some people wouldn't, but most of them would.
0: The Queensland government has pledged to remove children aged under five from residential care, though they're yet to provide a timeline. A 1,300-page report tabled in Parliament yesterday revealed major flaws in the child protection sector. Child Safety Minister Amanda Cam wouldn't offer details, but she says the work has already begun.
3: Each and every week, I receive an update of the number of children that we have in residential care. What I'm also pleased about is the amount of foster carers across the non-government services that are coming forward that want to be part of a solution for these children and their lives.
0: The Conservation Council of West Australia is sounding the alarm over a surge in land clearing approvals across the state. New data from the council shows the state's government has approved the clearing of 51,000 hectares of native vegetation so far this year, rivalling last year's total of 77,000 hectares. Executive Director Matt Roberts says threatened species are struggling more than ever.
4: The amount of land clearing alone, habitat loss and habitat clearing that we're seeing in WA and the impact that is having on threatened and endangered species is horrific.
0: Advocates in New South Wales are confident the government has struck the right balance with the proposed changes for drivers using medical cannabis. The state government wants to allow those with a prescription to avoid immediate sanctions if they test positive in a roadside test. They would instead be banned from driving for 24 hours, while a sample is tested to see if the level of THC is above what is deemed a safe level. Shadow Roads Minister Mark Coor, though, says the opposition won't be supporting any measure they believe is weakening roadside enforcement.
5: Well, the Roads Minister has admitted the government is still working through what constitutes a safe level of impairment. This is an extraordinary omission. The opposition supports sensible evidence-based reforms but will never support measures that compromise road safety in New South Wales.
0: And Victoria is Australia's car theft capital, with new statistics revealing the state has higher vehicle crime insurance claims for stolen cars than all the other states combined. Victoria was the only state where payouts rose year on year. Insurance Council of Australia data shows there were $243 million in payouts from 12,500 claims last year. CEO Andrew Hall says that figure is more than double that of the next state.
6: Criminal activity chases the weakest link. In other states, we're seeing the numbers drop dramatically. In Queensland, they famously brought in the adult crime, adult time, and bail is refused. In WA, there's been a 15% drop. I think we've got to look at the whole system in Victoria. There's no punishment for the crime.
0: This is AIR News. In rugby league news, Reece Walsh is urging his Broncos teammates to deliver in Saturday's M1 Derby clash with the Titans. Brisbane star fullback says they need to stand up after their shock loss to the Dragons, and backed forward Payne Haas, who's accused his premiership teammates of being all talk.
7: Those are the conversations you want to be having. Obviously, it's not ideal to be having them and having the losses, but I feel like if we weren't having them, we'd sort of be taking the piss. So we've got to respect it, we've got to honour it.
0: New South Wales, Queensland and South Australia want Cricket Australia to hold an urgent meeting. They're accusing Victoria of acting recklessly after it announced it would be selling a Big Bash franchise. In tennis, the upsets at the French Open have continued. Fourth seed Felix Auger-Aliassime has been knocked out in the quarterfinals, while world number one Aryna Sabalenka lost her match to Diana Schneider. Sabalenka not happy with her performance.
8: By the way, you know, I just figured how I can overcome it. You know those rooms where you just go in and you smash everything? Probably I'll spend a whole day tomorrow over there destroying stuff. Maybe it will help, maybe not.
0: And the NBA Finals kick off today with the New York Knicks away to the San Antonio Spurs in Game 1 of the Best of 7 series. It's the first time in 27 years the Knicks have played for the trophy. Guard Jalen Brunson says they won't be satisfied unless they take it all.
9: I think our mentality is in the right place at the right time. And we just got to stay focused and keep learning, even today. We can't be satisfied just because we're here.
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0: Hello there, I'm Sean Bindley. The opposition is vowing to help fight a push by the US to impose new tariffs on Australia. The United States is considering hitting us with a 12.5% levy on goods sold to America. The Trump administration alleges we are one of many countries that's been importing products made by slave labour. Liberal leader Angus Taylor says allies should not restrict trade with one another.
1: They're wrong. There shouldn't be tariffs like these imposed on Australia, and the United States shouldn't do it. They are a great friend, and they shouldn't do it to a friend. We fought with them in every war, every major war.
0: The US president has described the Iranian leadership as volatile. He says he will wipe the country out if a peace deal can't be reached.
2: If we can get something down in writing which will accomplish the same thing without killing everybody, I'd like to do that. Most of my people, I think, would like to do that. Some people wouldn't. But most of them would.
0: The Queensland government has pledged to remove children aged under five from residential care, though they're yet to provide a timeline. A 1,300-page report tabled in Parliament yesterday revealed major flaws in the child protection sector. Child Safety Minister Amanda Cam wouldn't offer details, but she says the work has already begun.
3: Each and every week, I receive an update of the number of children that we have in residential care. What I'm also pleased about is the amount of foster carers across the non-government services that are coming forward that want to be part of a solution for these children and their lives.
0: The Conservation Council of West Australia is sounding the alarm over a surge in land clearing approvals across the state. New data from the council shows the state's government has approved the clearing of 51,000 hectares of native vegetation so far this year, rivalling last year's total of 77,000 hectares. Executive Director Matt Roberts says threatened species are struggling more than ever.
4: The amount of land clearing alone, habitat loss and habitat clearing that we're seeing in WA and the impact that is having on threatened and endangered species is horrific.
0: Advocates in New South Wales are confident the government has struck the right balance with the proposed changes for drivers using medical cannabis. The state government wants to allow those with a prescription to avoid immediate sanctions if they test positive in a roadside test. They would instead be banned from driving for 24 hours, while a sample is tested to see if the level of THC is above what is deemed a safe level. Shadow Roads Minister Mark Coor, though, says the opposition won't be supporting any measure they believe is weakening roadside enforcement.
5: Well, the Roads Minister has admitted the government is still working through what constitutes a safe level of impairment. This is an extraordinary omission. The opposition supports sensible evidence-based reforms but will never support measures that compromise road safety in New South Wales.
0: And Victoria is Australia's car theft capital, with new statistics revealing the state has higher vehicle crime insurance claims for stolen cars than all the other states combined. Victoria was the only state where payouts rose year on year. Insurance Council of Australia data shows there were $243 million in payouts from 12,500 claims last year. CEO Andrew Hall says that figure is more than double that of the next state.
6: Criminal activity chases the weakest link. In other states, we're seeing the numbers drop dramatically. In Queensland, they famously brought in the adult crime, adult time, and bail is refused. In WA, there's been a 15% drop. I think we've got to look at the whole system in Victoria. There's no punishment for the crime.
0: This is AIR News. In rugby league news, Rhys Walsh is urging his Broncos teammates to deliver in Saturday's M1 Derby clash with the Titans. Brisbane star fullback says they need to stand up after their shock loss to the Dragons, and backed forward Payne Haas, who's accused his premiership teammates of being all talk.
7: Those are the conversations you want to be having. Obviously, it's not ideal to be having them and having the losses, but I feel like if we weren't having them, we'd sort of be taking the piss. So we've got to respect it. We've got to honour it.
0: New South Wales, Queensland and South Australia want Cricket Australia to hold an urgent meeting. They're accusing Victoria of acting recklessly after it announced it would be selling a Big Bash franchise. In tennis, the upsets at the French Open have continued. Fourth seed Felix Auger-Aliassime has been knocked out in the quarterfinals, while world number one Aryna Sabalenka lost her match to Diana Schneider. Sabalenka not happy with her performance.
8: By the way, you know, I just figured how I can overcome it. You know those rooms where you just go in and you smash everything? Probably I'll spend a whole day tomorrow over there destroying stuff. Maybe it will help, maybe not.
0: And the NBA Finals kick off today with the New York Knicks away to the San Antonio Spurs in Game 1 of the best of seven series. It's the first time in 27 years the Knicks have played for the trophy. Guard Jalen Brunson says they won't be satisfied unless they take it all.
9: I think our mentality is in the right place at the right time. And we just got to stay focused and keep learning, even today. We can't be satisfied just because we're here.
0: Australian Independent Radio News.
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0: Hello there, I'm Sean Bindley. The opposition is vowing to help fight a push by the US to impose new tariffs on Australia. The United States is considering hitting us with a 12.5% levy on goods sold to America. The Trump administration alleges we are one of many countries that's been importing products made by slave labour. Liberal leader Angus Taylor says allies should not restrict trade with one another.
1: They're wrong. There shouldn't be tariffs like these imposed on Australia, and the United States shouldn't do it. They are a great friend. And they shouldn't do it to a friend. We fought with them in every war, every major war.
0: The US president has described the Iranian leadership as volatile. He says he will wipe the country out if a peace deal can't be reached.
2: If we can get something down in writing which will accomplish the same thing without killing everybody, I'd like to do that. Most of my people, I think, would like to do that. Some people wouldn't, but most of them would.
0: The Queensland government has pledged to remove children aged under five from residential care, though they're yet to provide a timeline. A 1,300-page report tabled in Parliament yesterday revealed major flaws in the child protection sector. Child Safety Minister Amanda Cam wouldn't offer details, but she says the work has already begun.
3: Each and every week, I receive an update of the number of children that we have in residential care. What I'm also pleased about is the amount of foster carers across the non-government services that are coming forward that want to be part of a solution for these children and their lives.
0: The Conservation Council of West Australia is sounding the alarm over a surge in land clearing approvals across the state. New data from the council shows the state's government has approved the clearing of 51,000 hectares of native vegetation so far this year, rivaling last year's total of 77,000 hectares. Executive Director Matt Roberts says threatened species are struggling more than ever.
4: The amount of land clearing alone, habitat loss and habitat clearing that we're seeing in WA and the impact that is having on threatened and endangered species is horrific.
0: Advocates in New South Wales are confident the government has struck the right balance with the proposed changes for drivers using medical cannabis. The state government wants to allow those with a prescription to avoid immediate sanctions if they test positive in a roadside test. They would instead be banned from driving for 24 hours, while a sample is tested to see if the level of THC is above what is deemed a safe level. Shadow Roads Minister Mark Coor, though, says the opposition won't be supporting any measure they believe is weakening roadside enforcement.
5: Well, the Roads Minister has admitted the government is still working through what constitutes a safe level of impairment. This is an extraordinary omission. The opposition supports sensible evidence-based reforms but will never support measures that compromise road safety in New South Wales.
0: And Victoria is Australia's car theft capital, with new statistics revealing the state has higher vehicle crime insurance claims for stolen cars than all the other states combined. Victoria was the only state where payouts rose year on year. Insurance Council of Australia data shows there were $243 million in payouts from 12,500 claims last year. CEO Andrew Hall says that figure is more than double that of the next state.
6: Criminal activity chases the weakest link. In other states, we're seeing the numbers drop dramatically. In Queensland, they famously brought in the adult crime, adult time, and bail is refused. In WA, there's been a 15% drop. I think we've got to look at the whole system in Victoria. There's no punishment for the crime.
0: This is AIR News. In rugby league news, Reece Walsh is urging his Broncos teammates to deliver in Saturday's M1 Derby clash with the Titans. Brisbane star fullback says they need to stand up after their shock loss to the Dragons and backed forward Payne Haas, who's accused his premiership teammates of being all talk.
7: Those are the conversations you want to be having. Obviously, it's not ideal to be having them and having the losses, but I feel like if we weren't having them, we'd sort of be taking the piss. So we've got to respect it, we've got to honour it.
0: New South Wales, Queensland and South Australia want Cricket Australia to hold an urgent meeting. They're accusing Victoria of acting recklessly after it announced it would be selling a Big Bash franchise. In tennis, the upsets at the French Open have continued. Fourth seed Felix Auger-Aliassime has been knocked out in the quarterfinals, while world number one Aryna Sabalenka lost her match to Diana Schneider. Sabalenka not happy with her performance.
8: By the way, you know, I just figured how I can overcome it. You know those rooms where you just go in and you smash everything? Probably I'll spend a whole day tomorrow over there destroying stuff. Maybe it will help, maybe not.
0: And the NBA Finals kick off today with the New York Knicks away to the San Antonio Spurs in Game 1 of the Best of 7 series. It's the first time in 27 years the Knicks have played for the trophy. Guard Jalen Brunson says they won't be satisfied unless they take it all.
9: I think our mentality is in the right place at the right time. And we just got to stay focused and keep learning. Even today, we can't be satisfied just because we're here.
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0: Hello there, I'm Terry Daniel. The Prime Minister and Opposition Leader have clashed in Parliament after Labor's tax changes passed their first hurdle. Federal Politics Editor Michael Packey with more.
1: The government's push to rein in the capital gains tax discount and negative gearing concessions have passed the lower house.
2: Ayes 94, noes 48.
1: Opposition Leader Angus Taylor has accused Labor of political bastardry after linking a $250 tax offset and an instant $1,000 for work expenses to the legislation.
3: Ramming this legislation through the Parliament without sufficient scrutiny.
1: Mr Taylor was pushing for the bill to be split, arguing the Coalition supports the tax cuts but not the CGT and negative gearing changes. But Prime Minister Anthony Albanese has told Parliament you can't have one without the other.
4: We on this side stand for delivering real change.
1: The legislation will now be debated in the Senate, where it's expected to pass at the end of the month with help from the Greens. Michael Packey reporting.
0: Construction representatives say investment in housing is the key to reversing Australia's lagging GDP growth. The industry contributes to 11% of gross domestic product, which grew by just 0.3% in the March quarter. Master Builders Australia Director Darren Disney says every dollar invested in construction returns about $2.50 to the economy.
5: We want to get the GDP growth heading in the right direction, that the policy settings need to support building and construction, not only for that overall GDP figure, but also in terms of Australia meeting its housing accord targets.
0: The Western Australian Police Minister says the state government is considering making changes to laws around medicinal cannabis and driving. New reforms proposed in New South Wales will see drivers with a medicinal cannabis prescription avoid charges if they test positive for the THC under the maximum threshold. Rhys Whitby says similar changes could be on the cards in Western Australia.
6: Western Australia supports the principle.
0: C under the maximum threshold. Rhys Whitby says similar changes could be on the cards in Western Australia.
6: Western Australia supports the principle.
0: The hazard to agriculture. University of New South Wales Dr. Tim Rawpack says it wouldn't be wiped out entirely.
7: We assumed that crops wouldn't adjust as the climate changes. And of course, what will actually happen is that as the climate changes, the growing seasons will change, and also the locations where those crops are will change. So there's a lot of moving parts.
0: Finally, to the Australian share market, the All Ords has closed down 100 points. 100 points.

inside outs. It's like a real house yogi. It's like awesome. Oh, look, I did awesome. I thought once I got out on the once I went out on the open road, I was good. I have a little bit to learn about dealing with traffic. I mean, when we pulled out from the school today, it was pouring rain and it was miserable. It wasn't the best weather to take my maiden voyage in the big rig. Yeah, you got to throw yourself in the deep end sometimes, and yeah, I was. But yeah, but yep. So yeah, so a bit excited and a bit nervous and.

people do with double tape, don't they? It's like, look at the size of that thing. I mean, even where it is. It is. So we spent a few days at our good friends,

comfortable.

0: haven't done that yet, but I'm sure I will get to that. Craig will, I'm sure, will run me through that process. We sort of had a busy week, because we got to Andrew's and that on Monday, and they started doing some work, and then we drove down, we had to leave the truck at Goulburn, so we drove back to Goulburn in the Prado in the caravan on Tuesday to pick the truck up, and we left the car and caravan in Goulburn ready to take, we'll go back and pick that up and clean it up, ready to sell it. And then we brought the truck back
1: that in the school yesterday, and then Craig and Andrew had to finish off the final things to tow the Iveco, on the Iveco to tow the fifth wheeler today, last night. So we haven't had a lot of time. There's a few things we want to do, but it's all time, isn't it? We'll nut a few things out.
2: It's tomorrow when you set it up. It'll be different to tonight when you set it up, you know.
1: Yeah.
2: It'll be pretty well bang on the money. So if anyone's on the hunt for lady-driven Prado
1: and a Jayco caravan, 22-foot Jayco with all the bells and whistles. It's all got, give us a heads up or send us a message and we can talk. But
2: preferably New South Wales, but you know, we'll ship anywhere else in Australia.
1: Yeah, Yogi's got a truck and you know,
2: have
1: your trailer's not
2: just go to the caravan actually.
1: Did you?
2: Phone rang all day today.
1: Busy. Well, it's good that you're
2: We've been rain in the west, so everybody's a little bit happier.
1: Oh, nice. Is that like the good time $50 bills falling? So
2: Yep.
1: Yeah, nice one.
2: Any rain at the moment, $100 bills falling out of the sky. So, yeah, we all need – we say this funnily, but we all could do with an extra inch, Colette. Like, another inch would be handy.
1: Right
2: across the board.
1: And you know what? That could quite – with this weather at the moment, that could quite easily happen.
2: Yeah, it's turning into winter, which is good. So on the plane last night, I was having a lovely discussion with the two lovely ladies beside me, and they were talking about a cold Victorian winter, and I said, well, it hasn't really got cold in the west yet. It's still sitting around that 20-odd degrees.
1: Yep.
2: And they're going, oh, you're going to feel it when you get into Melbourne, and they weren't far off the money. When I got off the plane, we felt it.
1: It is freezing. I did not warm up at all today. It was so cold.
2: Yeah, even I've got a little bit of a chill about me today, and I don't get cold, so I'll rug up and fight it off today.
1: I've got my lovely rug that Amanda bought for me for my birthday this year, with all my lovely closest, nearest, and dearest printed all over it, wrapped around me tonight snuggling with me. So I'm excited about that. Yeah. It's got pictures. Oh, it's the best blanket, I'll tell you what. It's the best present I've ever got. Amanda nailed it when she bought me this. She's an ideas woman, that woman.
2: It's like that front cover where we just throw it on and go, oh, that'll look.
1: She said, this could be a bit hit and miss, Colette. I don't know what's going to happen, but we'll see what happens when it arrives. I said, whatever, and it's the best thing ever.
2: It is.
1: I love it. It's my favourite thing. Oh, dear.
2: Too funny.
1: Listen, Yogi, I've got to put a shout out. I did say last fortnight I'd do this for this gentleman, and I got to the end of the show and I'd had three guests and it was busy and I completely slipped my mind. We ran out of time and texted him and said, I'm sorry, I'll do it on the next show. So we've had a guy contact us called Peter Campbell. And
2: yes, Peter Campbell
1: he's
2: from Redcliffe.
1: Redcliffe in Queensland, and he's looking for a graduation ride for his son. So he's wanting a bonneted Kenworth. They got in touch with the people that own Optimus Prime, but it's not available. So it's on the 18th of November. He wants to book it in early because he said, you know, his other kids that graduated, they left it too late to book anything in, and the things they wanted were gone or they couldn't get them.
2: Two minds here. I'm thinking it's hard for any truck people to book in anything early. We're all notoriously bad at doing it for the last minute. But if you do local work up around, you know, Queensland or north side of the river there or the bridge there, and you could maybe sort of get half keen and help a good person out.
1: Yeah, he's prepared to pay for your time and use of the truck. So he's just wanting to get in early and lock it in. So it's the 18th of November around the Redcliffe area in Queensland. And his son's after a bonneted Kenworth. It's just for his graduation photos and so forth. But if anyone is around that area and think they might be able to help Peter out, get in touch with us directly, send us a message via Facebook or whatever, and we can give you Peter's number to get in touch with him and see what how we go with that. Hopefully someone listening will be able to help him out.
2: Yeah. Want to do a cool thing, get truck all shined up, make someone's day.
1: Yeah.
2: Even if you just want to give it a wash, I'm sure it'll be, you know, it is a really, I done Lucy's ball with a couple of other mates, and it is pretty cool. I mean, there's other cool cars and that roll into the car park, but when you roll up with three trucks, they look $1 million.
1: I know.
2: It's pretty bang on the money. I loved it.
1: Trucks are awesome. They're just different, yeah, aren't they? Like you said, there's some cool cars, but when you turn up in a truck, yeah, it's just next level cool.
2: I mean, we've seen it today. Like, you know, that you sort of said, what do your kids want to do when you get older? Oh, I don't know. I want to be a billionaire. Well, if you want to be a billionaire, son, you better be working hard now. Because
1: I know. That kid was a bit funny. Interesting.
2: Now, we'll talk about that one before we get these two young entrepreneurs on there. You know, kids, they sort of, you know, they don't got not much idea what they want. I don't know what to do when you sort of think about kids that go, oh, I don't know. And what did you learn today? Oh, nothing.
1: Yeah.
2: If you don't know what you'd learn and you got nothing to do and you don't know what you want to do, what are you going to do?
1: Yeah.
2: You know, well, we like that when we were at school. But we just
1: I can't remember. I didn't really know what I wanted to do. I'm loving what I do now. But if you'd asked me back in school if this is what I'd be doing, I wouldn't have had, because I was never involved in transport or anything like that. So
2: do you think that, like, growing up as a young lady, which I know you did, I know you didn't grow up as a young bloke. So I'm pretty sure you're that on you grew the up as there. A young lady, you know. And same with Amanda, because you ask Amanda, she'll say the same things. But I think back then there was it's just the times that women didn't necessarily have a role.
1: No.
2: Or what they were pushed into, were they? How do I say that nicely?
1: When I left school, I went in and I did an advanced certificate in office administration. So you learnt, to touch type, you learnt how to do shorthand, you learnt all the basic skills of stuff like that. But that was the norm for a girl of my age. If you didn't want to go to university or anything like that, you did office work. And then I did that for 12 months and I left and I did a retail traineeship, sales and clothing and stuff like that. And I did that for 12 months for my traineeship and then stayed on working there for quite a number of years. And, it was just administration office administration was just something that was – you're a girl, that's what you do. You know what I mean? Yeah, there was never anything in our careers days that was – an opportunity to drive a truck or have anyone represented in the industry
2: In the transport industry. And that's one thing that we definitely push, and this is where I was going with before, is the transport industry does not discriminate who you are.
1: No.
2: If you can do the job, regardless of who you are and where you fit in, you will get the job.
1: 100%. Yep.
2: Yeah.
1: Yep.
2: We love pushing that it doesn't matter who we talk to out of those 1,000 kids that come through the Steering the Future trailer today.
1: Yeah.
2: It doesn't matter who we talk to. Each and every single one of them could or should be involved in the transport industry, especially around Albury-Wodonga.
1: That's right. I spoke to her. There was a few kids that really knew what they wanted to do. A lot of them didn't, and you start to talk to them about careers, and people see a truck and they go, "Oh, you're just talking about truck driving." But no, we promote all aspects of transport, across the board.
2: Yeah.
1: I think there's one guy there. One kid came in and said, "I want to be a diesel mechanic." I said, "Talk to Ryan." So we went out and had a good talk with Ryan's. I spoke to one kid who said, "I want to be an architect and an interior designer." I'm like, "You know what you want to do," and he was. Have no doubt that he would achieve that.
2: Mm. Yeah, he would do it. Look, I mean, Amanda's often said it. You know, she would love to have been on the farm, but it was never a thing. You know, and Amanda's late 40s. Yep. It's not. Yeah, it's been a real change in the last 20 years for people in our industry, definitely, and it's for the best. You know, there is no doubt about it, and I hope it is good.
1: Yep.
2: For women in the industry, I know it is hard, and I have a lot of long chats with CJ about it, about life, and there's a lot of things I can help CJ with, but there's a lot of things that I just can't, I just don't understand, and sort of struggle that why people have a perception of, where things are and aren't in the industry.
1: Well, I think when Amanda would have been leaving school, it was the norm back then for the son stayed on the farm and took over that side of things.
2: Yeah.
1: and yeah, absolutely. You know, the girls moved on. And but that's not the case anymore. There's a lot of young females that do great work on farms and properties. I was at Dival's the other day, and there was a young girl that came up beside me on the in the Narrumbulla Lake farming, the farming side of their business. And, you know, I'm like, I said to Jode, you know, she's a young girl, yeah, she's great. You know, only been with them a few months, but it's the, you know, it's not seen as a man's job anymore. I don't think that gender role thing is, that's sort of getting broken down a little bit now.
2: Yeah, definitely farming and trucking are the same sort of deal. Like, yeah, you can be, it does not discriminate. If you can do the job, you will get the job. It's pretty well done at the moment. Interesting. So, no, it was good. Good careers day today. It's, definitely a, Albury Wodonga is definitely a, you know, a working town.
1: Yes.
2: As such, there's a lot of industries in town, a lot of army, a lot of defence forces in town. So, the army was good. It's good to see Kenworth there, Twin City Trucks. Good to see Cummins there. Great to see Ryan's there with us at the bottom of the step, which we felt a bit bad for Derek at Ryan's there because it rained pretty much all afternoon.
1: It rained. It was drizzly, miserable rain. But, we better get to a song and we better bring in our first guest. And have you got a song lined up, Craig? Yep.
2: Oh, no, I never text him.
1: Oh, I didn't either. I'm a bit slack with that. Craig's got it all sorted. He has it all covered, I'm sure. We're going to go to a song and we'll bring in our first guest and we'll come back and we'll talk more at the end, Yogi. Finish off.

0: Welcome back, everybody. Well, we hope you enjoyed that little boppy song. We've just had a text message from CJ saying Aaron and her are trucking along now listening to us and just happened to be driving past Albury. So, hey, Aaron and CJ, thanks for listening.
1: Nice. Good job. Excellent. Don't go anywhere. You'll get the truck dirty. Turn around and go back.
0: That's right. And she said, Craig, she passed you the other day and yelled out, but your radio must have been turned down.
2: That does happen.
0: Yeah, it does. It does.
2: Yeah.
0: So, yeah. Well, thanks for listening, CJ. We will talk soon, I'm sure. We've got CJ will be joining us in Casino for our annual St. Mary's Primary School visit. So, looking forward to that. But we did see her last weekend when we were in at the Scenic Rim Truck Show. Her and Aaron popped in and said hello to us. So, it was lovely to catch up with her there.
1: Hopefully we can see Freddie come down to Casino, mate. That's so we've got a special guest on here.
0: We have. Freddie Mills. Welcome
1: to the show, Freddie.
3: Thank you.
0: So Freddie started his business at just 15, spending his life savings on funky socks because he was sick of boring, poor quality ones. Since then, Oz Socks has grown into a fun, Aussie-inspired brand and with designs featuring things like bin chickens, wombats, swooping magpies and koalas. Welcome to the show, Freddie.
3: Yes, thank you very much for having me.
0: Well, I've been watching you on the socials a little bit.
3: Yeah, it's good.
0: You go, Yogi.
1: I was going to say, now, Freddie, is that the bin chicken swooping a wombat with the magpie dancing around with koalas, is that on one sock? Have you got
3: no.
1: all? Because that would be something I'd really like to see. Imagine that with a bin chicken going down onto a wombat and the magpie coming after a koala.
3: That would be pretty sick, yeah.
1: Absolutely.
3: Yeah, that would be good, though. Maybe I'll have to do that next.
0: Maybe.
1: Righto.
0: Yogi is an ideas man, Freddie. If you ever get stuck for an idea for a sock picture, you just ring Yogi.
1: Hey, Freddie, chug a Yogi bear with a picnic basket in there and they'll make them all jump down and swoop and, you know, chase you. It'll be fantastic.
3: Yeah.
0: So, Freddie, for those who haven't come across Oz Socks in Australia yet, can you tell us a bit about yourself and what your business is all about?
3: Yeah, so I'm Freddie. I'm now 17. And I started Oz Socks when I was 15. Yep. So I've been running it for almost 2 years now. I sell funky Aussie socks and hats as well.
0: Oh, you do so the bucket hats now, hey?
3: Yeah, three designs of the bucket hats.
0: Yep.
3: And every purchase gives back to charity as well. So both the hats and the socks.
0: So which charities do you support? Tell us a bit about
3: those. So for the hats, it's the Australian Skin Cancer Foundation.
0: Yep.
3: So basically, they go all across Australia doing free skin checks at, like, big events.
0: Yes.
3: Which is really cool to donate to because they actually, like, find people who have skin cancer.
0: Yeah.
3: And then the other one is Starlight Children's Foundation. And they basically, like, help bring joy to sick kids in hospital.
0: Yes.
3: Who are just stuck in hospital. So,
0: That's an awesome foundation. I take my hat off to the volunteers of the Starlight Foundation. They
3: go really
0: in to brighten kids who are out there and their parents are at, you know, some of the worst times of their life, and they go in and they entertain the kids and make that time a little bit, you know, more enjoyable as much as it can be and break that boredom of just sitting in a hospital room.
3: Exactly.
0: So, yeah, they do amazing work, the Starlight Foundation. It's amazing.
3: Yeah.
0: So what made you choose those two?
1: Yeah, now, Freddie, what happened here, Freddie? Like, you live in Wakefield. Well, you're sort of Brisbane-based or Queensland-based.
3: Yeah.
1: Did you not realise that people wear thongs there and, you know, and big hats and singlets?
3: Yeah.
1: How did you get stuck on socks, mate?
3: I've always been entrepreneurial. I used to sell, like, waters down the beach, and I was just trying to think of something that everyone wears at some point. So, like, everyone wears socks, and then some people wear hats. Even though during summer you don't wear socks, I was originally in Sydney a few years ago, which is a bit colder, and it's just good socks to wear to work. So, like, if you work an office job or whatever job that is, you can, like, go in and it's a good conversation starter.
0: Even if you drive trucks, Freddie.
1: Absolutely.
3: Yeah.
0: Truck drivers have to wear their socks, so why not support a great cause and an Australian business?
1: You now, Trudy, have you talking about socks and designs? And I'm all for the designs. Have you made the old thong sock? Because I see a lot of truck drivers walking around with socks and thongs, socks and Crocs. I see that a bit of a trend with young truck drivers at the moment. So should you maybe do a toe sock, you know, that you can slip your thong into? Is that a thing, Freddie?
3: I'm sure it would be a thing. I'll have to look into it when I get some more cash to order. But yeah, that would be good.
1: All right. We might look at these Truck and Life toast socks from Oz Sock, you know. So
0: what was it about boring, poor quality socks that annoyed you enough to actually start a business, Freddie? And why socks?
1: Apart from putting your toe out through the end of them.
3: Yeah, exactly. So basically, I was just buying the regular socks from Kmart and stuff.
0: Yes.
3: And it is very cheap to buy it from Kmart. But, like, I was just noticing within a few wears, it's just, like, getting holes in the toes and, like, it's just starting to fray and it's just losing the quality. And I just have to chuck them out after just a few washes.
0: Yep.
3: So it's very wasteful and I can't be bothered to rebuy socks.
0: Yep.
3: So, I started Oz Socks. They're made of 80% cotton.
0: Yep.
3: So that it's nice and durable and it doesn't get holes very easily.
0: Yep.
3: So that's where I started Oz Socks.
0: So I love that you say at 15 I spent my life savings. Like, you must work really hard to have life savings at 15.
3: Yeah. I mean, I tried so many different things before the socks.
0: Yep.
3: Different, like, sneaker reselling, selling down the beach.
0: Yep.
3: Various different businesses, so... Yeah, saved up a bit of cash from that.
0: I bet your water at the beach would have gone off, I reckon.
3: Yeah, it did. Yeah, it was so good while I was younger.
0: Yep.
3: And down in Sydney, and I used to make an absolute fortune from it.
0: Wow.
3: So, it was really good.
0: That's awesome.
1: Get water on ice, can't go wrong, can you?
3: Yeah, exactly.
0: Hot day and you run out of cold water. Yeah, right.
3: Bang on.
0: That's awesome, Freddie.
3: Yeah, thank you.
0: Are your parents like entrepreneurial or where did this come from?
3: No. No? No. My grandparents own their own businesses.
0: Yeah.
3: And I think I've always just been interested in building something for myself.
0: Yeah.
3: And I've just never really been interested in like working for other people or doing like, I don't know how to explain it, but just like doing stuff for other people. Like I'd rather build something for myself and... With that, I want to work on it more, so I end up working a lot more.
0: That's awesome. That is an amazing mindset to have at that young age.
1: Yeah, it was very interesting today. We heard, you know, because we're at a careers day and we had, teenagers coming through and the inevitable question comes out, you know, what do you think you see yourself doing and where do you see yourself and what do you want to do? And there's one young bloke there, he told us that he wants to be a billionaire.
0: That's his career that he wants.
1: That was his career choice. Now he left before I got a chance to say, well, look, what are you selling now? Because if you want to be a billionaire at 16, 17, you must be working hard now while you can, 100%. While you want to, you know. So I think you're well on the way to billionaire-ness.
0: Yeah.
3: You know? Yeah, hopefully.
0: Yeah.
3: Yeah. I feel like, go on.
0: No, you go, Freddie.
3: I feel like a lot of people wait for, like, the perfect scenario to start a business.
0: Yeah.
3: Or start doing something and say, like, oh, when I finish school, I'll do it. Oh, when I, like, finish working at this job, I'll do it. But, like, you just got to start now and just get on with it.
0: Well.
1: Perfect. That's perfect, awesome. Freddie. That is bang on the money.
0: Yep.
3: Yeah.
0: So when you first started Oz Sex, did you have big plans or was it just, have a crack and see where it goes?
3: It was more have a crack and see where it goes because, like, the lessons I've learned from just starting my business is like worth anything I've learned in school.
0: Yeah.
3: Like you just learn so many, whether it's just business or just like life skills.
0: Yeah.
3: It's just like so valuable from actually doing it. So
0: that's awesome. What did your mates and your parents think when you went to them and said, I'm going to spend my life savings on socks. I'm going to start a sock business.
3: My parents were pretty supportive. And obviously, it's a lot of money to order designs and stuff, but they're very encouraging through the whole process.
0: That's awesome. That's awesome. Yep. Now, I really need to mention, now, this is what caught my eye, your very clever guerrilla marketing campaign that you did.
3: Oh, yes. Yeah.
0: Now, this went off like frog in a sock. It was talked about.
1: Another sock design for you.
0: Frog in a sock. So your marketing campaign was you did up parking, similar looking parking fines type things, and put them on all the parked cars around the Gold Coast. Tell us a bit about that. What was the actual fine for?
3: So the fine was for your fashion style. So it looks a tiny bit like a parking ticket. Not really.
0: Yeah.
3: Because most of them are usually like long slips. But yeah, I just wanted to catch people's attention, and I wanted to do it in a way that's free, because like ads are so expensive.
0: Yes.
3: And so I just thought that would catch attention, and it's got very viral worthy potential.
0: I think you achieved that.
3: Just decided to do it, and then yeah, got a post online, and it got like 2,000 likes in like just a few days on this one group.
0: Yep.
3: So
0: I think I remember seeing it on the news, and I think there was other radio stations that were talking about it, and I'm like, who is this kid that's done this amazing marketing campaign and got everyone talking, and I thought it was very clever and funny, and yeah, I thought that was the best.
3: Yeah, thank you.
0: Did anyone get grumpy with you when they first saw it?
3: Yeah,
0: did they think
3: 100%? It was 50-50.
0: Yeah,
3: in terms of people either absolutely loving it or absolutely hating it.
0: Yep. Okay.
3: And I think that was part of the reason why it went viral.
0: Yeah.
3: Because people were discussing whether it was like a good thing or a bad thing, and if they hated it or if they didn't.
0: Some people just don't have a sense of humour, do they?
3: No, people are saying like, oh, you're going to get legal issues, you're going to get reported.
1: Cool.
3: But I had an obvious disclaimer on it.
1: Bring it on.
3: So.
0: Yeah.
1: Bring it on.
3: Yeah.
0: Yep.
1: Bring it on.
3: Exactly.
0: Covered yourself on all bases, Freddie.
3: Yep. Yeah, just to make sure.
0: So, obviously, your socks are very Aussie designs, you know, your chickens, your wombats, swooping magpies, etc. Have you ever considered an Aussie trucking-inspired design?
3: No, not yet.
0: Oh, not yet?
3: No. The only thing is, the MOQ for my socks is 100.
0: Yep.
3: So, I just have to find the right market for it, and then I'll do it.
0: Right.
1: So if all
0: of the listeners are listening, and you're wanting socks, truck inspired sock designs by Freddie, Australian Socks, and supporting charity and a young entrepreneur, get in touch. We'll get in touch with Freddie and we'll work something out.
3: Yeah, send me an email if you want to do it. That'll be great.
0: Awesome, awesome. Do you have a favourite design?
3: Definitely the magpie.
0: Yeah. Is that the one all the customers sell quick?
3: Yeah. People just love the design.
1: What is it about magpies? They're so majestic and so evil looking and so cool.
0: Yeah. They're aggressive
1: so
0: little
1: sophisticated.
0: Birds.
1: And they are.
3: Yeah.
1: But they're just the best birds, I reckon.
3: Yeah. I don't know what's about it. That and the bin chicken, they're just so iconic and so Australian, which is why they usually do quite well.
0: Yeah, nice one.
1: Nah. We got magpies at home that chase our staffy around, and he thinks he can get them, and they think you can't, and it's great.
3: Yeah.
1: Like, we just love watching them playing out in the yard, you know.
3: Yeah, I got a lot of magpies.
0: You do. They're quite funny little animals, particularly if they're a pet, like if they become a pet. I don't know whether you've seen the Peggy and Molly thing on the socials. They're up on the Gold Coast out there. And you look at Molly the magpie, and they're quite funny. They've got a bit of character and personality about them, that's for sure.
3: Yeah.
0: Now, your social media videos are full of energy and a little bit quirky, Freddie. You even post your bloopers that you do. Is that just your personality coming through, or is it a bit of a strategy behind it all?
3: Yeah, there's no real strategy behind it. I honestly just post the most authentic videos I can.
0: Yeah.
3: And I just try to keep it my personality, because, like, it's so tiring to be faking something online, especially when I'm posting so often.
0: Yes.
3: So I just try to keep it very authentic and very honest.
1: That's great, Freddie. You're the man.
3: Yeah.
1: That's fantastic.
3: Yeah, thank you.
1: Love it. Yeah. I love that. It's bang on the money. Be who you are and what you are, and stand up, you know, believe in yourself.
0: That's it.
3: Yeah. Exactly.
0: Now, the two charities that you support, what made you choose those two? What was that specifically? Have you got someone that's touched by skin cancer, or why did you choose those specifically?
3: Well, for the skin cancer, I just read somewhere like one day that, like, so many Australians get skin cancer, I think I saw a stat where like 2 in 3 Australians will be diagnosed. Obviously, not all that is deadly skin cancer, but yep. it's just such a high percentage
0: yes.
3: of Australians. Yep. So I just decided to make bucket hats and then kind of kills 2 birds with 1 stone.
0: Yep.
3: So like getting a hat to protect you from the sun and then helping others as well.
0: Yeah.
3: To get diagnosed. And then, yeah, with the Starlight Children's Foundation, the socks is supposed to add like a little bit of joy into your daily life. And that's what Starlight does, but with kids who are stuck in hospital.
0: Yep.
3: So, yeah, that's a great charity to donate to.
0: That's amazing. Now, yeah. I want to bring up, you did a 50-kilometre fun run to raise awareness for skin cancer in April of this year. Now, yeah. tell us a little bit about that and how you went with it, because you did it, you put on a bit of a costume in that for that, didn't you?
3: Yeah. Yeah, it definitely got a lot of awareness. I think it was on a Saturday.
0: Yeah.
3: And I just had so many people like seeing me in the sun costume and stopping to like take photos and high fives and stuff. So yeah, that was really good to raise awareness around the issue.
0: So just to point out specifically to our listeners, you dressed in a sun costume.
3: With
0: yellow stocking things on, so you look like a big bright sun while you were doing the 50-kilometre run.
3: Yeah. Yeah.
0: I so love you, Freddie. <Thank you>. I think
1: you're... Are you a runner, Freddie? Are you a runner?
3: I am a runner, but I wasn't prepared for that. It was very tough. Yeah, it was tough.
0: So,
3: the hardest thing I've done.
0: Obviously, your parents are very supportive because yeah. you know, at some point you wouldn't have had your license, so they would have had to be, you know, driving you around to do certain things, because you even go into shopping malls and set up, you know, like have little pop-up shops and that, don't you?
3: Yeah. Yeah, yeah.
0: Because you did that recently, I think, in Ballina for Mother's Day.
3: Yeah, I did. Yeah, they were very supportive with, like, driving me around and stuff. And then, obviously, I've got my license now, which is very helpful, so.
0: Yep. Yeah. Yep. Oh, that's great. I think you're awesome. Like, your parents must be so proud.
3: Yeah. I hope they are.
1: Do you give socks out as Christmas presents to your family?
3: That's my most common gift, usually. If I don't really have something, I just get some socks and give it to them.
0: Oh, that's classic.
1: I'd take it.
0: People should just expect it.
1: When you want a good pair of socks, you just take them. You love them. When you want a good pair of socks, you just want to use them and not wear them too much because you wear them out. But then you want them.
0: Because you're right, Freddie. Socks can be very boring. You know, you're plain white, you're plain black, you know. But a bit of fun, colour, theme... Like, that's going to brighten everyone's day, hey?
3: Yeah. Yeah, that's the aim of them, so.
0: Yep. So, for other young people out there that might have a business idea and a bit nervous about backing themselves and getting started, what would you say to them?
3: I would say just go for it and just start and learn along the way.
0: Yep.
3: I feel like a lot of people watch, like, thousands of videos on how to start a business and what to do, but you learn so much more by just doing it and learning along the way. And, like, it can feel so productive watching all those videos, but it isn't worth anything if you don't implement it.
0: Yeah.
3: So first thing is I'd just say to start and just find something unique that you can do about your business which separates you. So, like, mine is the charity aspect and the quality. Yep. It just needs to be a few simple things that you can advertise for.
0: You are wise beyond your years, Freddie.
3: Thanks.
0: So then what's your biggest lesson would you say that you've learnt then since starting Oz Socks?
3: I think my biggest lesson is just to keep on going as well.
0: Yeah.
3: I feel like a lot of people just quit when it gets a bit tough and, like, you're not getting any sales or, like, it's going through the tough times, but you just got to keep on going.
0: Yeah.
3: I'm putting in the effort, like, every single day. It sounds so cliche.
0: Yeah.
3: But, like, it's true.
0: Just showing up.
3: Just showing up every single day despite the outcome.
0: So was there a specific moment or something when you thought, wow, this is actually working, like I'm doing this? Is there something specific that happened or that you can think, pinpoint?
3: It was my first sale, which was amazing.
0: Yep.
3: It was really good to get that first sale on the board. from a complete stranger. That was an amazing feeling.
0: Yeah.
3: And then I feel like with my current thing that I'm most proud of is donating to charity.
0: Yep.
3: Like I've donated over $3,500 to both the charities.
0: That's awesome.
3: And it's just, yeah, it's a great thing to do because it's supporting something bigger than myself. So, yeah.
0: Man, we need to duplicate Freddy's all over Australia.
1: Yeah.
0: So what's been the funniest or strangest reaction you've had to your socks or your marketing?
3: I feel like with the parking ticket, I got a lot of people saying, oh, you're going to get sued, you're going to get a massive fine from the council. That was pretty funny.
0: Yep.
3: Yeah, good for the marketing though.
0: So we're
1: that's right. You got people talking about you in the background.
0: That's right.
1: Any kind of marketing is good marketing. Any kind of business exposure is good exposure in some way, shape, or form. So, did you get hassled from the council or the shire?
3: No, not a single word from the council. It's just all the Karens online talking about it. So.
0: And if people are talking, Freddie, people are looking. So they would have gone and checked out what you were doing, regardless of the negative. You know, people like
3: really
0: to know.
3: Yeah, sales.
0: Yep. So where would you love to see Oz Socks Australia in the next few years?
3: I'd like to expand the designs and I'd like to continue supporting charities because I think that's a great thing to do and it helps me stay motivated. And I'd just like to keep on growing the business and, getting more funky Aussie socks and Australians. So,
0: yeah, that's awesome.
1: Good job, mate.
3: Yeah, thank you.
0: All right, Freddie. I think you're amazing. I think you're doing amazing things. Any kid of your age that is so forward thinking, so proactive, and so genuinely, you know, giving back to charities and building something for yourself, I think there's big things in the future for you. And I,
3: Thank you very much.
0: All the very best. I'm going to go I'm going to order some socks.
1: What's next, Freddie? What's next? What's going on? Are you leaning into the stocking market, or you know, are you going into leggings or something? You know, is that what about them socks you used to wear when you were growing up, Colette, in the 80s? Them knee high socks, you know,
0: Pippi long stockings.
3: Oh yeah,
1: Are you going to venture into that, there, Freddie? You know what?
3: I'm honestly not sure. I'm constantly thinking about new ideas, so I'm sure I'll come up with some things.
1: Okay. We'll be watching, bud. Yeah. We'll be watching. Eyes will be peeled. You know, we'll be thinking socks and we'll be thinking keeping our tootsies warm in the winter. Now, you did mention it was a little bit chilly in Queensland today, so that, you know, ultimately that is great for business when, you know, people are a little bit cold up there. And I did laugh that it, what, did it get under 23 degrees today up there? And it was a bit chilly.
3: It did get under 23. Yes. Just. Yeah, it's in the mornings. It's so cold.
1: It's probably like 10 degrees or something, Freddie. It's bitterly cold.
3: Yeah, something like that.
1: My goodness.
3: Yeah, I know. It's Baltic.
0: All right, Freddie. Thank you for coming on. I think there's big things in the future, but before we let you go, give us your best sell and where can people listening go to order your socks?
3: So if you want some funky socks that can keep you warm for winter, make sure to go check it out. It's ozsox.com.au. And yeah, you can go get your socks and hats there. It would mean a lot to me.
0: Wonderful.
1: And you're all over the socials, Freddie?
3: Yeah, it's just if you search up OZSOX and then it'll come up.
0: Yep. Follow along because you do some pretty cool videos. And that way they can keep updated with any new designs that you come up. And let's see if we can get 100 people who want 100 trucking, like some trucking socks, and we can get a truck design.
3: Yeah, that would be amazing.
0: No worries. Well, thank you so much for giving us your time tonight.
3: No worries.
0: I wish you all the best. I'm sure that you will be big things for you, Freddie, in the future, I'm sure. And we want to thank you for coming on.
3: Yeah, thank you very much for having me again. I really appreciate it.
2: Do you know, before you go, Freddie, there was one young fella coming in the trailer today. And Yogi said, what do you want to be when you grow up?
0: We've already spoken about this. You weren't listening.
2: No, I was off doing that. Right. Yep. be a billionaire.
0: He will. I think Freddie will be a billionaire. He's on his way.
3: Hopefully.
0: Thank you so much for coming on, Freddie. We really appreciate
3: your
0: time. And we will keep in touch and I will place an order for some Oz socks.
3: Thank you so much. Have a great rest
0: Thanks,
3: of your night.
0: Thanks, Freddie. You too. Cheers.
1: Cheers, mate.
0: Thank
1: you.
0: Bye.
1: Bye. See you, bud.
0: Oh, my God. What an inspirational young man, Yogi.
1: Yeah, look, you know, you look up in the dictionary, in the Urban Dictionary, having a crack, you'll see Freddie.
0: Yes, what? Absolutely.
1: Yeah, like yeah even he's having a go. And it's
0: selling water down at the beach.
1: Oh, look, I've seen and heard that, you know, in the past, and it's that age-old thing. It's fundamental basics in business. If you can supply a product to a customer,
0: yeah,
1: you'll succeed.
0: We've done several interviews with young people that have, there's some amazing young people out there, and I just love talking to them. I just sit there in awe and go, oh, my God, you're amazing.
1: Yeah, yeah, it's like, you know, when you see an ice cream, when you see a lemonade stand on the side of the road,
0: yep,
1: you're compelled to stop.
0: I know.
1: You know, like you just want to go and stop there, but, you know.
0: The lemonade might taste awful, but you'll still buy it and you'll support those young people having a crack.
1: Would you tell them no, Colette?
0: No, I would never tell them, Yogi. I'd go, that's awesome. You're doing amazing. Always support.
1: I do it at the Bunnings. I'll give money. I don't like the Bunnings sausages because they use some of them use cheap sausages. I'll just give them the money and not take the sausage.
0: I'm hearing you.
1: Like I want a good quality sausage, Colette. I've decided I don't need supermarket store bought ones.
0: You have to go to the butcher for your sausages, Yogi. You do not.
1: You do. And this is where I was going with that little statement there before, Colette, about pulling up to get a lemonade stand and buying. You know, once upon a time you'd stop for it. You know, $2 pineapple on the side of the road.
0: Yeah.
1: You know, and then but now we just go to one place for convenience. Yeah. Like we don't do it in Katani. We go to the butcher. The bakery's next door, the supermarket's next door, the bakery's there.
0: Yours is all very close in proximity. Like you can park in the one car park and go to all those different ones and support them.
1: It is. But, you know, what we encourage in a town, and especially in a big town, is support.
0: Yep.
1: You know, support, go and support these little businesses. Like with little small businesses in Australia are struggling big time at the moment.
0: They are.
1: Without a doubt. So don't give your money to big corporates.
0: No. And people, you know, in small country towns and they, you know, Woolies and that come in and they go and they just start buying everything you want because people are time poor and it's convenient to just go to one shop and buy everything you want.
1: People think they're time poor, Colette.
0: Well, some people are time poor.
1: No one is.
0: Oh, do you not think? Yes, they are, Yogi.
1: No. Time poor, absolutely, but I'll find time to make it happen.
0: Okay. So you've got that can-do attitude.
1: Correct. Just I can do it. Two things. I can go to the butcher.
0: You're a Nike man. Just do it.
1: I've never worn Nike. So,
0: yeah. and then small country towns, they have these big multi-million dollar companies like Woolies and Coles open up and they go to one-stop shop to do everything. And then they wonder why the little corner butcher shop down the corner is saying, oh, I can't keep supporting, people aren't supporting myself, closing up. And then they go, oh, the butcher's shut. Yeah, because you weren't going there and buying your meat.
1: I love going into my local butcher because the lady that owns my butcher, so husband and wife team with a couple of kids around there and next door neighbours, Jumbo, they just give me stick flat out when I walk in there. And I walk in there like guns are ready. I'm going to give it straight back, you know. And it's such an engaging place to go into.
0: Yep.
1: I love it.
0: Yeah, but you're an easy person to have a crack at, aren't you?
1: I love having a crack back.
0: You will.
1: Like,
0: you give as good as you get, hey.
1: I do, you know, I do. I've started some wicked rumours in that butcher shop, don't get me wrong. So, yeah.
0: Wicked rumours.
1: Do you know, Katani was getting Hungry Jack's once, started in there.
0: From you? Oh, too funny. All right, let's go to a song. We'll get our second guest on. And, Craig, are you ready to go to a song?
1: He's always ready.
0: He's fiddling around. He's got too much room to walk around in this caravan. He's been off, you know, taking the headphones on. That's why I didn't know we'd talk about the billionaires wandering around the caravan doing bits and pieces.
2: Just
1: throw it to the song. It'll come into auto mode after 30 seconds anyway. Just throw it.
0: We'll be right back.

0: Welcome back, everybody. We hope you enjoyed that little boppy song. Sorry, Craig was saying shush. I kept talking as per usual.
1: I don't know what part of shush you don't understand, Claire. Like, you're going, yeah, you do want to do. Yes, I've got it on my computer. But Craig says be quiet for a reason. Right? Not because he wants to listen to his own thoughts in his head when he goes, I wonder what I'm thinking about. Go quiet, you two.
0: A simple so yes, Colette, would have been suffice, Yogi.
1: No, quiet means quiet.
2: Yeah. Do anyway.
0: Oh, I'm not good at doing as I'm told sometimes. I push buttons, don't I, Craig? All right, Yogi, who's our next guest?
1: So we've got on the line here, we've got a 15-year-old Ferguson Sutton, a young truck driver enthusiast, truck washer, who saved up his own money to buy a tinny. Now, not the tinny you're thinking of, the tinny that floats down the river. Like, because he is 15 and he doesn't buy tinnies. He buys tins, not tinnies, but anyway, he made it. So now he's planning a 2,000-kilometre trip down the Murray River. Now, let's hope there's going to be a bit of rain on the Murray because he doesn't want to carry the tinny for, you know, 100 of those Ks. So, and this is all fundraising for Dolly's Dream. So welcome to Make No Mistake, Ferguson.
3: Hi, thanks for having me on, Yogi. Appreciate it.
1: Yeah, no, you're a good lad. You've been out and about. You've been everywhere, mate. You've been trucking. You've been doing stuff. You've been going for rides in trucks and
0: saving
1: thinking
0: money.
1: About tinnies. Have you got a saving money? Have you got a specific, you know, brand of tinny that you might save up for and buy another one down the track, mate? Are you going to get one with a canopy on it or, you know?
3: Well, I've got my tinny now. I've bought a Bimini for it.
1: Nice.
3: But, I'll just go further down the track, see where I end up. But I mostly want to save up money for a truck more than a boat, to be honest.
0: Oh,
1: yeah.
3: So yeah,
0: we love hearing that, Ferguson.
3: Yes. Well, my plan is to buy a cheapest but a nice running truck and get an old trailer for it and start doing a bit of work here and there for some people.
0: Yep.
1: How did you get to this point, mate? Tell us a little bit about yourself then. How did you wake up yesterday and think you want to go trucking?
3: I was born in Berrisfield, Newcastle, and Dad owned a heavy vehicle driving school, so Mum met Dad getting her semi-licence.
0: Ah.
3: And so they ended up getting together, getting married, and then they had me, and we lived in a I lived in a truck yard with my mum and dad for a bit. And, like, I'd be in the truck with Dad when he moved it around the yard. I'd help as much as I could as a two-week-old me washing trucks and that.
0: I'd say at 2 weeks you didn't help much at all.
3: Yeah.
1: Time wastes when you're that young too. You're one when you're walking, the rest of the time you spend 12 months looking at kids going, ooh, ah, and they go, ah.
3: And,
1: ooh.
3: And then we ended up moving to, so I've lived in a couple truck yards, but in the middle I moved to Kentucky near Armadale and Urella.
0: Oh, yes.
3: At the New England. And so I lived on a farm there. It was my mum's parents' farm thing. So I lived there for 5 years. And then we ended up moving to Warhope near Port Macquarie. Yep. And we ended up renting the house above the office in the truck yard there. Yep. So Dad worked for the company there and... it was great, like I could see all the trucks and everything. In 2021, Dad's boss bought him a brand new Mack Anthem. And so I said to the boss, I said, well, can I start washing it?
0: Yep.
3: He said, yeah, sure thing, where you go. And then he started paying me for it. And then I started buying like nut covers for the chassis and everything to make it look better.
0: Yeah.
3: And ended up going to Kenworth Classic 2024 and ended up winning a set of spike nut covers and hub covers. So I put that on the Mack Anthem.
0: Yeah.
3: The spike nut covers on the steer tire didn't really go far, but had to find some old
1: yeah, you're
3: had to find some old short thread on ones off an old trailer in the yard.
0: Yeah.
3: So that was good, and like every weekend I was washing and polishing Dad's truck. I did not stop looking after it.
0: Yeah.
3: And so we did that for a bit, and I attended a few truck shows, and then we moved out to Broken Hill.
0: Yeah.
3: Dad got a bit tired of doing interstate and doing huge weeks.
0: Yeah.
3: And he's been driving trucks for like 35 years.
0: Mm-hmm.
3: And so we moved out to Broken Hill, and I've started my life out here again. And so I ended up buying, I'd saved up enough money from the truck washing I did over at the coast. I thought, well, I'm old enough to get my boat license, I should buy a tinny.
0: Yeah.
3: Now, deciding that when I live in the middle of the desert, I don't know.
1: I've been stuck in floods of Broken Hill, bud. I know that. I've been stuck there for a day or two. So it does rain out there.
3: Yes. But so I ended up doing that. And the thing for Dolly's Dream started... It started...

0: more assets than most 18 or 19 year olds of today by saving your money and buying that. But to do it for a charity. Now, do you want to tell us a little bit about behind, because you did a little story in the upcoming issue for Little Trucker Down Under about yourself, and that's pretty exciting to see that go to print. And yep. Do you want to tell us a little bit about behind why you've chosen Dolly's Dream as your charity to raise money for?
1: Well, I've experienced similar things to Dolly, very similar things, and I thought that would be the best charity to do it for, because I've had mates ring me up and thought and had suicidal thoughts and everything, and I've helped them through that.
0: That's a lot at age 15 to have to deal with when you've got friends that, you know, and I know it does happen, and it's great that you helped your mates through, but, you know, at 15 that shouldn't be, you know, it's not hard to be a nice person. I always think it's not hard to be nice, you know. Build people up, you know, and it's hard when you've experienced it yourself.
1: Yes.
0: So I think it's incredible.
2: Unfortunately, kids are the worst in the, you know, as to what they think words have no consequences.
0: Yeah.
1: Yes.
2: And some words at different ages and different stages of your life have more consequences than at other points and other times. So, you know, what can tip someone over the edge shouldn't be said, or might not have been said the right or the wrong way, but people just take it and it just kind of accumulates, and, you know, and kids are hopeless. It's a really bad thing to see in our society that we end up at that sort of
3: first before the upside,
1: And I'm not perfect either. I've had my issues with kids and everything else, but I know what it feels like.
0: Yeah.
1: And I've
2: seen both sides of the coin. Yeah.
1: Yes, and I've never said what other kids have said to me. I've never said anything as bad as that.
0: Yeah, and I always say, you know, you don't know what anyone's going through. Like, you can't.
1: Yeah.
0: It's not hard to be kind. People are going through their own issues and dealing with their own problems, and they don't need it accumulated by, you know, having to face other things. So, you know, it's a sad society, and it's far too prevalent in schools and society itself. I think that you're doing an amazing thing. How much money, and I think this is amazing, how much money are you hoping to raise?
1: 200 grand.
0: That's a big figure.
2: Wow. And you're going to do 2,000 k's, so what's that grand a k?
1: So yes and no. Hopefully I don't have to use fuel every kilometre. Hopefully I can just sort of float halfway down it.
0: Oh, I reckon you'd get away with that, surely.
1: Yeah, well, I'd tell you what, I don't want to be using fuel the whole 2,000 kilometres.
0: So what's your plan? Mum and Dad are going to do the trip with you, and you'll camp on the banks. What's the plan as far as that? How does that look, and how long is it going to take you? And have you had any sponsorship or any support yet to raise in, you know, as far as getting to your $200,000 target?
1: Well, we have actually had some we have sent some caravan parks emails of what we're doing, and they have, and asking if they would like to sponsor us and everything else, and a couple of them have come on board, and I've had people who make the fuel tanks for boats actually come on board and give us two 50-litre tanks.
0: Yeah, nice.
1: Which is good, so I won't be using a little 25-litre.
0: Yep, that's awesome. That's awesome.
1: So, yes.
0: So, just Mum and Dad and you, or is there a bit more of a crew happening? What's the go there?
1: It's just me and my Mum and Dad at the moment.
0: Yep. Are you open to other people joining you on the little trip?
1: Yes and no. But it does. I'm not really the one actually planning it personally. Dad's sort of taking care of the email.

0: side of stuff.
1: The finer details.
0: Yeah.
2: Yeah.
1: Yep. So it's expected to take you about 28 days. Is that during a school holiday, I'm hoping?
0: I'm hoping not.
2: Spoken like every 15-year-old. Are you doing this as a school project as well?
0: Hey, no.
1: Do an essay on it at the end of it?
2: Yeah, that's right. Oh, give us 2,000 words on the 2,000 Ks that you do.
1: So what are you most looking forward to on that trip, Ferguson?
0: Well, I'm hoping, looking forward to catching a fish other than a carp.
1: Oh, is that your plan? You're going to be fishing as you go down the river, like getting dinner ready for when you stop?
0: Oh, sort of, but I won't be eating any carp, that's for sure.
1: No, you don't want to eat carp.
0: No. Yep. So, yeah, one of my biggest hopes for the trip is, two things that I don't want to, or one thing I don't want to happen, another thing I want to happen is I want to catch a decent fish, not a carp, and I don't want my boat to break down.
1: Oh, I'm sure it's only new, isn't it?
0: It's new to me.
1: Yeah.
0: But it has been looked after.
1: Yeah. And what sort of motor, like, have you got on your boat?
0: It's a 15 horsepower Mercury.
1: Yeah.
0: It's a bit big for the, it's all right for the tinny, but it still puts a fair bit of weight on the back of it.
1: Yeah.
0: So, yeah.
1: Mercury motors are pretty reliable.
2: Yeah, big motor on the back. Never thought about throwing the weight on the boat. Like, yeah, if you put weight down the back of the boat, yeah, that's...
1: As long as you're not, like, your front end's not, like, right up in the air, you're all good, eh?
0: When I first bought it, I took it out to local Menindi Lakes, and this is when it was just bone dry. It had nothing in it. It was just the outboard and fuel tank in the back, and me and a bottle of vanilla Coke, and went full throttle, and it ended up standing up on its back. So I was like, maybe I should put the fuel tank up the front a bit.
2: Lesson learned from that. Put your vanilla Coke down the front of the boat.
0: Yes.
2: And maybe some water, Ferga. Some water, right? Maybe put some water down the front of the boat. Okay, you know, we can't drink vanilla Coke for 2,000 Ks. You'll be peeking from one end of the Murray to the other.
0: I was hoping Coke would sponsor me, so I've got enough vanilla Coke for all those 2,000 kilometres.
1: Have you sent him an email? Yeah.
0: No, not yet.
1: Make it a strongly worded email. You should get a response if it's strongly worded.
0: Yeah.
2: That's right. Yeah, any of them tight asses from Coke. At least get some Coke up to the top of the Murray. Get it in the pan.
0: Yes, but it's very exciting, but it's very nerve-wracking as well.
1: Yeah. You got your parents there for support.
2: Every trip is, mate. Every time you go out and you do stuff, you got that, you know, a little bit. As Colette found out today, you get a little bit of a pit in your stomach. And I think that is nerves make you, it's a very leveling thing to be nervous.
0: Yeah. And it's normal. Like, if you're not nervous, then you must be very confident.
1: Yes. So is Dad or Mum going to go in the boat with you each day, or they're just going to drive to the next point? Well, and you're just, how's that going to work?
0: Dad has his own tinny. It's a proper expensive tinny.
1: Yeah.
0: So either Mum or Dad might just come in their boat for the day. So, like, Mum might drive while Dad takes the boat one day, and Mum might take the boat and Dad drives the next day.
1: Well, that's good. You'll have some company along the way, and which works out quite well. So what message would you like to send to any other young people who might be struggling or going through bullying at school?
0: Don't let the bullies get into your head, and have a talk to the principals and teachers, and don't be surprised if they don't really take action soon.
1: So if you feel like they're not taking action, what's something you want teachers and that to take on board then from you, who's someone who's experienced bullying?
0: Well, maybe actually take a better look at the classroom, look at every student, look at everything that's going on around the room.
1: Yep.
0: And not just focus on kids doing their work, just actually focus on the kids themselves and the kids around them and what they're doing.
1: Yep, good advice.
0: So, yeah.
1: So if people want to donate to you, Ready for Your Cause, how do they do that? How can they donate or get in touch with you if they're wanting to offer some sort of help or support?
0: I do have a website. It's fergodownthemurray.com.
1: Yep.
0: You can donate from there.
1: Mm-hmm.
0: Or I'm pretty sure you can actually go onto Dolly's Dream, their website, and do it through there.
1: Oh, so they have the individual people doing different charity things on Dolly's site?
0: Yes.
1: Yeah, right. Cool. Awesome.
0: Well, yeah. So, yes.
2: So is there any safety protocol, Fergo, going in? Have you got to stay like 12 feet from the bank at all times or veer left for oncoming riverboats or something? You know, like is there an etiquette there, Bundy, you've got to go down? Is there a bit of a protocol, you know?
0: Well, there is how I look at it, the waterway is like driving. Just driving down the road, so you would say the left and that, but you also got to avoid buoys and like there's different coloured ones that mean different, totally different things, and cardinal markers and everything. So hopefully there won't be too many of them, and it's just a clear shot straight through.
2: How far is to, I mean, look, it's an odd question from well-travelled interstate truck driver like myself, but how far is 2,000 k's sort of the, where you're going from the end, right from the start to the end, or is it sort of in the middle bit? Is the middle section of the Murray, or like what do you plan?
0: Oh, well, from the top of the Murray to the bottom.
2: Oh, is it 2,000 k's? Yeah, nice. Yep. In the Murray. Yeah, cool. Yeah, cool.
0: Yep. So, and one of the biggest challenges for it would be going across, I don't know the actual name, I think it's like Alexandrina or Alexandra, and they treat that as open waters, so you would need all the things for your open waters, like a UHF radio and flares and everything else that we'd use on open waters. So.
1: Yeah, right.
2: Yeah, okay. Right.
1: So you're going to be fully kitted out.
0: Yes.
1: That's awesome.
2: Got a pair of flares in the cupboard there, mate, if you want to borrow them. They're good jeans.
1: yeah. Different kind of flares, I think, Yogi.
2: Wrong flare?
0: Yeah.
1: Yeah, okay. Wrong flare. Wrong flare. Okay. Well, you're clearly a young bloke who's willing to have a go, so we wish you all the very best. You're heading off on Easter Saturday 2027?
0: Yep.
1: Well,
2: yeah.
1: Go you.
2: Well, yeah, before you wrap him up and wander him off here, Colette, into the tinny sunset, how was your trip with Rod Hanafy, mate, and talking to Luke Boner? How was that, buddy? How was the trip in the truck?
0: Oh, it was good. It was great. So I didn't go in the truck with Luke and Rod, but I stayed at the yard. But as far as Luke said, it was good. But I went to Dubbo with them and did the podcast there. It was really good.
2: Yeah, righto. Yeah, good job, mate. Good job.
1: Nice. Awesome.
2: You're an old hand at this podcast radio stuff, mate.
0: Yes. Yeah, I'm actually surprised it's actually come this far, to be honest. I'm very surprised.
1: Well, you're very well spoken for a 15-year-old. You look like you've got your career sort of paved out for you, you know. And
2: yeah, what do you want to be, mate? A doctor, a lawyer, or you're looking to wander into medicine? Right, okay, I didn't see that coming.
1: Yeah. Blindsided you, Yogi?
2: Oh, yeah, you wouldn't read about it, Fergo. In the trucks.
0: Yeah.
2: I thought you might have been into skippering, or, you know, you could have, there's a straight, where's that straight, Colette? Hormuz. You could probably go and get a job out there, like, plenty of boats sitting out there not doing a lot at all, really, you know, so, yeah, you'd be fine, but just get your tinny out there, run a bit of escort, $2 million, you'd be able to get out of those boats.
0: Yeah, just launch her.
2: Do it for $1 million. You got an open waters ticket, you got your flares, and, you know, a couple of dancing shoes and your disco ball, and we're away. So, yeah.
0: Might need a couple marine radios with whip antennas on.
2: Oh, yeah, right, mate. Just hook on. Just tell them you're with Ferguson. Like,
0: yep.
1: You sound you're very well versed in water safety, Ferguson.
0: Oh no.
1: No?
0: No, not at all.
1: Oh.
2: Did you miss a bit, Colette, where he lives in Broken Hill? There's not a lot of water-based activities out there.
1: Are you listening to what I'm listening to? He's talking about all these, you know, technical terms and stuff, and I'm like, yeah, righto, you know what you know what's going on.
2: Like I said, I remember that day it was flooded from Little Topa to Broken Hill. We were stuck out in the pads and couldn't go anywhere. It was all water right across there. So, you know, it was a big lake, Barrier Highway was what it was.
0: Yeah, well, Broken Hill does not have any underwater stormwater drains at all. So,
2: it's all open, isn't it? That's why you're going through Broken Hill. You don't have breakfast before you go there because you go up, down, up, down, up, down, up, down.
0: Yeah.
2: In, out, bang, bang, bang, bang.
0: it gets very wet for when it rains. It just sits there.
1: Sits, doesn't have months. Anywhere to go.
2: Yeah.
0: Yep.
1: Yeah, nice one. Well, Ferguson, we wish you all the best. I hope that you achieve your $200,000 target for your trip up the Murray. We look forward to hearing or reading more about it. I'm sure that you're going to be doing a little bit of writing for us in Little Trucker ongoing, from what I can gather. And,
2: you never know, Colette. You never know. We might be able to get a support boat for Fergo's trip down the Murray, because we're led to believe that there is a Kenworth as a boat around, isn't there?
1: Oh, I know where you're going with that, Yogi.
2: That is a support vehicle. Oh.
1: Is an awesome idea, Yogi.
2: Not my idea,
1: isn't it?
2: Thank you, Josh, for texting him.
1: Oh, Joshy. Joshy's all over it.
2: He's an ideas man, that Josh. He stitched me up. I was going to have brekkie with Babe tomorrow, but he stitched me up. We're not having brekkie tomorrow, so he's got apparently he's working. So
1: What have we got? We've got a text come through. Hi, Yogi and Colette. Just wanted to wish you all the best for tonight's show and encourage you to keep inspiring young achievers to chase their dreams, work hard and believe in themselves. The positive impact you have on young people is truly valuable. Congratulations also to Ferg on his achievements. He's a wonderful young man with a kind heart, and his success is a reflection of his dedication, character and the way he treats others. Here at PT Blue Boys, we're incredibly proud of him and look forward to seeing what the future holds. And we will be checking out Oz Socks and purchase some socks. It's fantastic to know next generation have such drive. Well done, guys. Oh, thanks, guys. That's an awesome message. Thanks for sending that through. Well, there you go.
0: They're lovely people at PT Blue Boys.
1: They are
2: lovely people. I've told this story, but I love telling the story. Dylan contacts me and said, do you want to run PT Blue Boys? I said, no. He said, what do you mean? I said, well, I've had them on for a couple of years. I don't need to run them on my truck.
1: You already run them.
2: Right up for a couple of years. It's great.
1: I love it.
2: Yeah, already run. I put them on. There was a little shop in Esperance at Stockham, and we run them on the truck. And I'm glad he's brought out the hydraulic, Dylan and Anna have brought out the hydraulic range, because I butchered some, put them on my hydraulic lines, and they didn't do them justice. Oh, they ripped, and it was my fault, and so I had to take them off. But anyway, they've got a full range of PT Blue Boys. Check them out. They are really good.
1: We met them at the Brisbane Truck Show last year. They were amazing. Yeah, lovely. Yes. Lovely. Yeah, yes. It's great. Yes. So thank you for tuning in, and thank you for the lovely text. That's awesome. But we wish you all the best. I'm sure that there will be people that will get behind you. Ferguson, we'll post your mum sent me an A4 poster, which we'll put up on our socials. It was too big for the social media post for tonight, but we'll put it up so that all the information's there for people. It'll give access if you want to go and donate. It'll give the information of when you're doing the actual trip, etc. And
2: so you're planning the trip for Easter next year, 27?
1: Yeah.
0: So, yes. I've just gotten a message from a mate. He's asking me a very big favour. Is it all right if I give him a shout-out?
1: Absolutely. Go for it. We love shout-outs. Go for it.
0: He's listening. I don't... Kiefer, here's a shout-out for you, mate, since you were begging me for one.
1: What's his name? Cooper.
0: Yeah, Cooper Wormsley.
1: Oh, G'day, Cooper.
2: G'day, Cooper. Big shout out to Cooper from the Big Rig Radio team. And
1: thanks
2: Yogi
1: for tuning in. Yes.
0: He's a legend. I used to wash trucks with him.
1: Yeah, nice. Thanks for tuning in, Cooper. Big shout out from us.
0: He's a good bloke.
1: Awesome. Awesome.
2: It's a good lad.
1: All right, Ferguson, we want to thank you so much for coming on tonight. We wish you all the best. I'm sure we'll keep in touch and see. Make sure we...
2: Can we follow you on the socials, Fergo? What can we... Yeah. You on the socials there, bud? Do you want to, is your trip on the socials, you know? Like, yeah.
0: It will be on my main Instagram account.
1: Perfect. Which is? Yep. What's that? How do we find it?
0: It's fergo.copy_northbound.
1: Right. Well, I'll have to listen back to the podcast because this has been recorded, and I will get that and I will follow you, and that way we can keep updated on how you go.
0: Yes, thank you.
1: You take care for Ferguson. Awesome work. Great achievement saving up and buying your own tinny, and great that you've come up with this plan to raise money for Dolly's Dream. So we wish you all the very best.
0: Thank you. Thank you for having me on as well.
1: No dramas. We will talk soon. Thank you, Ferguson.
0: Right. Thank you.
1: See you, mate. Well, aren't they amazing young kids, Yogi?
2: Yeah, absolutely. Yep. Absolutely. You know what?
1: If all of our youth were like our two guests tonight, the future of Australia would be in very good hands.
2: Well, you just hope he's not getting into politics or something and the future is in good hands. Just give it a few years and, you know, we bring a bit of stability back into our economy.
1: Yes.
2: That went a bit deep, didn't it? A bit quick.
1: It did. I love talking to people with such motivation, dedication, such heart and giving, like people that give back to other charities and, you know, it's just for such young kids, like most young kids don't sort of aspire, well, I wouldn't say most, there are quite a few out there, but, you know, back in the day when I was at school, we did our Jump Rope for Heart to raise money for the Heart Foundation. We did the 40-hour famine to raise money for that, you know, I used to live on our little butterscotches for the 40-hour famine. But we never came, they were things
2: that... barley sugars?
1: Barley sugars, that's it. Yes.
2: Yeah.
1: But we were never, like, I don't know of it. None of my schoolmates, and I certainly wasn't someone who thought, I can go and do something and raise money for a charity of my own thought process. It was just, they're just things that were offered to us through school that we did. You know what I mean? But these kids are out there going, okay, I want to raise money for this charity for this reason. And I think it's awesome.
2: Yeah. Well, just anyone that we I don't have, if we had a dollar for every time we said go and wash trucks today to people that are unsure what they want to do. And I think, like, I generally think when you wash a truck, you really get a feel for a job done right.
1: Yep.
2: Because you can see quite clearly when the job's done wrong.
1: I helped Craig wash the truck the other day. I did it very wrong, apparently.
2: Okay.
1: I apologised.
2: That's not like you.
1: I know, right?
2: I know. Especially if you use an Omicron twice a shot half the time.
1: I know, and I apologise. I do have some video there that I have to put an Omicron reel together for the Steering the Future trailer, and I apologise for the little section that I missed on the fuel tanks. That was not my intention.
3: You did actually wash half the truck in half the time.
1: I did.
2: Oh, did you get twice the shine for half the truck that you washed in
3: the
2: half the time?
3: The bits that she washed was shiny.
1: They were. Oh, it was the little bits that I missed.
2: See, Craig, I'll give what you've done here. You've chimed in and give me the Colette-ism. She went full tilt at a bullet of goat with two L's, two T's, two E's, and hold a flat, going to make it happen. I've got things to do. I'm so time poor. Look at me go.
1: It's a bit like that.
2: And then all of a sudden, look what we've got. Half done.
3: She looked like she washed it with a toothbrush.
1: Goodness. It's like tonight, every time I make scrambled eggs now, Yogi, I think of you, because you just go...
2: We
1: had scrambled eggs because that was about all we had time for before we... Yeah, not even a minute.
2: Goodness, it'd be rubbery sitting in your guts. It'd be just like a... Pound of eggs just sitting there. No good.
1: You sit on my shoulder every time I cook scrambled eggs. It's going, you're cooking that too fast, Colette. You're killing the eggs. You've got to fold them.
2: Yeah, you've got to fold them in. Eggs need love, Colette. They're delicate little beings.
1: So you continually tell me.
2: Yeah, and I reckon open up the text line, like 1-800 text in your egg story. I reckon it would be everybody would say the same thing. Eggs need love.
1: I don't have time for that. Life's busy.
2: You've got to put love in your repertoire. You've got to have time for love.
1: I love my eggs. I just love them to cook quickly.
2: Yes. But do you?
1: Oh, I don't know. You haven't cooked me scrambled eggs yet, I don't think. I think once you tried to take over my cooking of my scrambled eggs when we were in Brisbane, and I just went, that's too slow. Give me the pan back.
2: Yeah, that's right. You literally threw the eggs at me. You know, and I'm glad you cooked yours because they bounced. They were that hard. Like, you know, so no fluff in them at all. Like, you know,
1: they haven't killed me yet.
2: No, but they could be so much more of an egg experience.
1: Okay. One time when we're together and we don't have to get up and be anywhere, you can get up at 6 a.m. to start cooking my scrambled eggs for a 7:30 breakfast, okay?
2: I guarantee you will have eggs on toast by 6:30 if you just slow it down, take the time, fold layer upon layer. I've been watching a bit of stuff there because I have been home, you know, I've been home looking after Amanda and full updates. Amanda is doing well. She's doing well. We never got to that point. I know you asked me today and then we got a little bit busy in there, but Amanda is doing well.
1: That's awesome.
2: She's very much a captive audience, can't go anywhere. So I've got free reign at the moment. I can say things. And as long as I'm outside of crutch range, I'm okay. You know, I'm invincible at home at the moment. I really am. So, yeah.
1: And how's Nanny Tina? She's there helping out?
2: Yeah, I think everything's going well. I think they'll have a good time without me there. You know, I'll probably upset their apple cart a little bit by being home for so much in the last week and a half.
1: Yeah.
2: You know, because I think, you know, this, so, you know, like so my mummy's a very organised person and she likes to, you know, she loves to be forward thinking, but, it, you know, when we're having yogurt for breakfast, I'm not too worried about dinner and I think she worries about dinner.
1: Oh,
2: and,
1: that'd be mad.
2: Yeah, I know it's you, Colette. That's right. We've got to get this done. We've got to get it. We might not want dinner. We've only just had breakfast. But I think that Amanda will be settled and everyone would be happy and she'll have 1,000 meals cooked for her in the freezer before what time we get home next week.
1: Which is great. We love – Nanny Tina is the best cook. She looks after us.
2: She's a great cook.
1: She's amazing. Just had a text message. No matter what you cook, love is needed, and Japanese-style scrambled eggs are awesome. Japanese-style scrambled eggs?
2: So, Colette, you won't just tune out now, walk away, because you're never going to do it. Like, you've got to separate the eggs from the yolk.
1: Oh, that's a bit
2: and different. And then fold. Oh, it is technical, but my goodness. You want to see fluff. Oh, the fluff. My goodness.
1: I'm Googling it now, like... The classic Japanese-style scrambled eggs recipe inspired by tamagoyaki. Oh, man, that's a bit... Silky, light, sweet and savoury eggs are perfectly served over a warm bowl of steamed rice.
2: Yeah, absolutely. Steamed rice with everything. Every meal should be steamed rice.
1: Soy sauce and sugar and sesame oil.
2: Yeah.
1: Green onions on the top. That doesn't sound like a breakfast thing. I sent Craig to get me, because we're at the school very early this morning to set up. So we got there about 6:45 to set up for the careers day today. And we got a bit hungry because we hadn't had breakfast before we left. And he went over to the can and he said, what do you want? I said, I don't want bread. Like I've been trying to stay off the bread a bit. I said, just get me something else.
2: Yeah.
1: He got me a Caesar salad for breakfast.
2: Chicken. You know, when I walked in this morning, I didn't want to say too much, but I thought that was a Craigism, that one.
1: Like, Craigism. I really thought,
2: you know, that's – Craig's been in charge of breakfast here. I feel like that's what happened there.
1: And I looked at him, he said, what's wrong? I said, it's a Caesar salad. He went, yeah. He says, no bread. I went, you don't eat Caesar salad for breakfast, Craig.
3: You did today.
1: I did today.
2: Yeah, you're right. I would be thinking, so you brought me lunch. When is breakfast coming soon? Or, like, are we going to do this again? Or, you know, look, how are we looking here? You know, so.
3: I would have preferred, thank you. That would have been the best answer, I reckon.
2: Yeah, no. It's sort of, you know, it's a stretch for a thank you. like going to the shelter and buying coffee and coming back with decaf. Like, what were you thinking?
3: Are you going to say, I love you, but?
1: No. Don't. I love you, Craig. Thank you for getting me Caesar salad for breakfast this morning.
2: I'm going to say, don't do it again.
3: You could start a new trend. You watch. Everyone will be getting Caesar salads for breakfast shortly.
1: Joshy's going to cook me Japanese-style scrambled eggs when I go to his house. Okay, Joshy.
2: Yeah, see.
3: I hope everyone's got room for two 20-metre rigs now.
1: Yes, we need more room, don't we?
2: Whoa. Simmer it down there, big trucker and little trucker. Enos number two. Like, calm down there, right? Like, one's not 20, like, and the other one is not quite 20 either, right? Let's be all casual about this, you know, like. You're not out in the West now. You don't have to talk. Your next thing is saying you'd be swinging two through Balranald tomorrow, you know?
3: Well, we won't because we won't be going through Balranald. But
1: where we go, Craig? Where have we got to go tomorrow?
3: We're going through Toolibuck.
1: Toolibuck. We're heading to Tailem Bend. Yes. Pulled up here at Finley. Tonight in the big rig.
3: It's a bit wet out this way.
1: It's bloody, rain's coming in sideways.
3: It's good.
1: It's like sleety sideways rain. It's not good. It's cold. No,
2: it's
1: good.
2: It's great out there. If you any rain in that growing area, Ooh, yeah.
1: Farmers will be loving it.
2: Yeah, well, it's all been a bit dry, hasn't it? Everybody's been a bit hit and miss.
1: Oh, apparently Japanese-style scrambled eggs are not breakfast, they're a brunch. It's in between meal.
2: Yeah, see, this is the thing. I bashed a couple of eggs into some turkey mince the other day and threw them in the pan. It was good. And then I've seen this thing where you can throw a couple of eggs in, get a bit of turkey mince, and then cook it, and then drop your flatbread on top and then cook it, you know?
1: Oh.
2: And I'll tell you, it was good.
1: That sounds very technical.
2: It was very technical.
1: Well, there you go. Yeah.
2: I loved it.
3: So what's your big plans for the weekend, Yogi? Where are you going? What are you doing?
2: Oh, nothing great.
1: You're catching up with our good family from New Zealand tomorrow.
2: I am.
1: That's exciting.
2: So the last thing, the very last word I heard from my lovely wife's mouth as I'm walking out the door is, have fun getting on the beers with Dave and Craig. I'm like, hey, whoa.
3: That's when you say, again, these special words.
1: Thank you.
2: Thank
3: you for your encouragement.
2: It's probably what I did say in that because, again, I was outside of crutch rain, so I was like, yeah, absolutely. You know I will, you know. But it is work. Yes, it is work. But, yes, we've got I'm on tour tomorrow, so we're –
1: on tour.
2: We're in a bit of a – well, I'm on a New Zealand trucking tour tomorrow in Australia.
1: Say hi to the lovely lads from New Zealand.
2: There's six of them coming over, and so we're going to get a tour around Wodonga tomorrow, go and have a look at Dawson's and a few other bits and pieces, and then I'm led to believe, if I've got the itinerary correct, we're heading towards Shepparton on Saturday.
1: Yeah, right.
2: To go to Moves. So I will get a chance to see our truck, Warwick, as it was pointed out to me this week.
1: It's not your truck anymore, Yogi.
2: Yeah, that's right. Our truck, it could be available upon request if you say so. Our truck. So I'll get to go and see our truck, Warwick, on Saturday with the potential, dare I say it, Big Rig Radio, make no mistake, ladies and gentlemen, proudly brought to you by Dalkell Consulting.
1: Yes.
2: I might take it to Alexandra.
1: I thought you were, because I've sort of let the cat out of the bag there with a few people. Oh, yeah, you'll be at Alexandra with PJ.
2: What?
1: I had had someone come up to us today when we first pulled into school nearly, and she came up to me, are you guys going to be at Alexandra this weekend? I went, no, we're not, but I think Yogi and PJ will be there.
2: Well, I wasn't sort of – I was just going to check, see if it was raining.
1: Well, now you're obliged to, because I've already let the cat out of the bag. No, sorry.
2: I'm not obliged to do anything.
1: You can just say thank you, Colette.
2: Yeah, now I know how Craig feels.
3: Do you, though?
2: No, I was just going to go on tour with the NZ lads. It's going over there touring around. Your super trucking this weekend as Truck and Life and Steering the Future, which we will always follow the super trucks. We love the super trucks. So we've split up in respective teams, and I'll be Truck and Lifing at Alexandra and putting an appearance there because the crew at Alexandra have been excellent for us at Truck and Life. Really good people. So I think, I probably will take PJ over. I think that, it's just a formality. When it gets wet, I'll just have to wash it again, but it'd be fine. But I reckon
1: Warwick could do it. He loves washing it. I think his words are, I don't think Yogi owns a sponge and a bucket. But anyway, Warwick will do it.
2: Oh, yeah, now that's the truck washer calling the truck not washer, isn't it? Like, people are living glass houses, shouldn't throw Omicron around.
1: I do have to make mention, Yogi. I had quite a few. The last show that we did, you were on the Kerosene Bird. I had some amazing messages sent through to me regarding the show from last fortnight. So,
3: how good it was, Yogi, wasn't it?
1: No, Craig, that's not where I was going with that.
2: If I'm going to be honest with you, Claire, I seen the rap sheet for the show and I didn't know where I was going to fit in, actually. I thought, actually no point me turning up this one at all.
1: But it's do you know what? It's really nice for people. They obviously listened to the recording. They didn't listen to it live, and they sent messages and that to me. And it's lovely. So thank you to everyone who sends messages and say how much they enjoy the show. I really appreciate that.
2: Yeah, it is good. It is good. It's a great show. We make no mistake. But
3: you've come a long way.
1: Have I? Gee, thanks, Craig.
3: I was actually talking to Yogi, but
1: I think that's a backhand wrapped up in a hug, that one. But anyway.
2: Yeah, that's right. Yeah. Good one, Craig. We'd go a lot further if you let us touch the buttons. But anyway, moving right along. So.
3: You two don't even know how to shut up.
1: I had
2: Hey, don't be pointing that Omicron shiny stick at me, man. I shut up. I said nothing. Nothing.
3: I'll tell you what we will be looking for is a truck washer at Darling Bend.
1: Well,
3: we had it washed at King of the Road there at Albury.
1: Yeah, and then it's rained.
3: And now it's rained, and rained severely.
1: So if anyone's looking for a long weekend drive to Darling Bend to wash a truck, we're all over that. Up.
3: Actually, it's going to be a great event. I can't wait for the truck drags.
2: Get it, wash it at Denny.
3: We could. Going through.
1: There's a long way between Denny and Tail and Ben, though. If it's still raining, that seems...
2: Listen to the old negative bloody scrambled egg cookery. You're like, oh, my God, it takes so long to cook scrambled eggs. Oh, my God, oh, my God, oh, my God. Don't be time poor, Colette. Be proactive, not negative.
1: I'm not being negative. I'm just pointing out the obvious that if it's still going to rain between, like, Denny and Tail and Ben, that the truck's going to be just as dirty as what it is now, so you may as well just keep driving.
2: Why cook your eggs? Just eat them raw, throw them in a cup. What?
1: Oh,
3: that's a good idea.
1: No, I don't think it is. Yeah, Milo likes his raw eggs. He had 3 raw eggs tonight because our eggs fell out of our fridge and I smashed it.
3: There must be something close to the Tarlin Bend where we can wash a truck.
2: Tatiara.
1: Oh, Tatiara. I have to stop and do a little bit of groceries.
3: So you could go shopping.
1: Yes.
3: In your big rig.
1: Oh, don't know about that. Don't leave me unsupervised in it. That could be dangerous.
3: You'll be right by then. 5 mile or 5 minutes is home.
1: Should I put L plates on it? Like, I feel like I need L plates so people know I'm just learning. Oh, God. People might be a bit more. No, do you know what? People won't be patient. I've seen how people drive around L plate car drivers and they're not patient at all.
2: Well, I think they're going to know that someone's new to the game. I mean, the way I've seen you come around the corner today, you could have got 2 trailers around. So they're going to know that you're a little bit ginger on it, and you should be. It's a big van. Like, I was sitting behind it today. There's a lot going on down about your 4 metres high, Colette.
1: I know. It's big. I've never driven anything this big before.
2: I can't believe Amanda just calls you a little trucker. I'm saying you're a big trucker now. Like, you've elevated yourself.
1: Gee, thanks, Yogi.
3: You can throw a ring feeder in it next week. You'll be swinging too.
2: Yeah, you should be towing a tinny behind that.
1: I don't think we need to add anything to the equation here.
2: Oh, it's got roof racks. Let's put a tinny on the roof rack.
1: I take my hat off to truck drivers. Seriously, that is a real art, isn't it? Like, it takes a lot of focus.
2: Yeah, well, no, it is an art. We downplay that art, and, you know, we're just doing it, you know, having a crack. But, you know, especially today when you sort of, you mentioned to students that you can drive trucks, and there's a bit going on here, and we are definitely breaking down that stereotype and steering the future that it's not just a job. It is a lifestyle,
1: yeah.
2: And it is a challenging artistic lifestyle. You know,
1: it takes skill. I take my hat off to truck drivers. There is so much going on between everything. You know, the road, like, just steering. I was like, man, you guys are awesome.
2: Mm. Yeah, you got a bit going on.
3: We did come across some terrible impatience of the day when we were coming off the highway there at Thaguna Drive in Albury, if anyone knows that. And I was actually on the roundabout, like, nearly halfway across it.
1: Before this car even hit the roundabout. Yeah,
3: and come up, and that car was approaching at quite a reasonable speed.
1: Mm.
3: And then proceeded to beep the horn at me, and I'm already on the roundabout. So if anyone's out there and they want to beep a horn at a truck, at a roundabout, you'll probably find that truck will go slower after that attempt. But we just need patience, patience on the road.
1: It doesn't take long to be, just slow down and let a truck do what they've got to do. I don't know where he thought he was going to go by beeping.
3: Well, they weren't heading towards a hospital.
1: No. They weren't an ambulance or a fire with their little lights and sirens going.
2: Yeah.
1: But anyway, we get there, but I do have a very, I do respect what truck drivers have to do as a profession. I think it's absolutely awesome.
2: Yeah.
1: I was white knuckled today with my first trip with the Iveco and the trailer. I was like gripping the steering wheel like no tomorrow. I think I gave myself pins and needles in my left hand. Oh dear. But we got there in the end.
3: Yeah. So you have to learn how to wash this now, because this is your rig.
1: Oh, well, that wasn't in the contract. I didn't sign anything that said that.
2: Keep that sort of lip up, Craig. You'll be cooking your own dinner and eggs.
1: Yeah, that's right. Cook your own scrambled eggs.
3: I'd be happy to do that.
1: Oh, we had like 10 minutes before we went live on air, and I was starving. I said, Craig, I'm so hungry. And he went, I said, I'll just do scrambled eggs. It'll give us something. So
2: yeah, because that'll take about 2 minutes to butcher them. Stand back. Well, to throw them in the microwave.
1: I nearly said that when we were trying to get the gas cooker going, and I went, I should have just done it in a bowl and put them in the microwave.
2: Yeah, yeah. Nothing makes rubbery eggs more than a microwave.
3: Oh, some tragic situations there.
1: Oh, dear.
3: It was a bit of a scurry. I didn't quite know where we were going to pull up tonight, and we're not that familiar with the roads out this way, and there's very little to see because it was dark and raining and just didn't know. So anyway.
1: We found somewhere. We've parked up and we're good to go. We've got the radio studio set up again, so Craig's a happy camper.
2: You're not in the way. Are you in the way there? No. Are you sure there's not a pen full of hurt cows out the back there? You're going to get in the way? Or?
1: No. We're not in the way at all. But
2: have you been outside? Can you hear it?
1: No, I can't, because I've got my headset on and I'm listening to you. I can't hear anything.
3: All the cows are elsewhere. They'll be right.
1: Yes. It's all good. All good. But just a reminder for anyone in the Redcliffe area, if you have a bonneted Kenworth truck that can do a graduation ride for Peter Campbell's son on the 18th of November, let us know and I can put you in touch with Peter. He's happy to pay to book it in that his son secured a ride for his graduation. So shout out for that, and I think we've had a really great show here tonight with the two amazing young people who I wish, like I keep saying, that I wish there was more like them. But they're everywhere you turn. There's amazing young inspiring people around, and
2: yeah,
1: it's great to hear what motivates them, what makes them choose to do what they do, and
2: yeah.
1: It's been great having you on, Yogi. Thanks for joining me.
2: No, what, Claire, you're pretty good at this. I mean, you should try and do this every other week, I reckon.
1: Well, we do try. Sometimes we get a little bit busy, and yesterday was one of those. We didn't do a show last night because we were trying to get the Iveco finished, ready to tow the trailer, so we had other priorities.
2: I won't be on the next show on the 18th.
1: Why? FYI. What are you doing?
2: So, Rookie Truckers.
1: Oh, yes, you've got your little little
2: premiere. Yeah. So, ladies and gentlemen, Rookie Truckers is back on.
1: Yes.
2: You might have seen my buff head with the other two big buff heads and on the little screen the other day.
1: On Tuesday night, Rookie we were at Tuesday, Goulburn Tuesday watching night. It, I think, with...
2: Yeah.
1: Yes, so... That was good to see, and they're doing a little promo thing over there in WA for that.
3: Fortnight's time.
1: Yes.
2: Yeah. So
1: you'll be busy. Even know where we're at. I haven't even looked. That's like 2 weeks away. We'll be in Sydney later.
3: Or Newcastle, Colette.
1: Will we?
2: Oh, yeah. Well, I'll see you in Sydney on that Tuesday, but anyway, we've got a sneaky little get together there.
1: We've got things going on, haven't we? Things going on in the background. But that's all right. All will be revealed in due course.
2: Maybe we might have to go, might do a show next Thursday night, Colette, because I might be on next Tuesday.
1: But that's risky business. We can't steal Glenn's show.
2: We could bump him. He won't hurt.
1: Hubfleet, the sponsor, might feel differently.
2: We'll do a morning show.
1: Oh, morning show. We haven't done a morning show for ages, Yogi.
3: Let's just have it in the same room. That'd be really interesting, too.
2: Yeah. Oh, and we won't do it. We'll just put it back. We'll see you in a month.
1: All right, Yogi. Thank you for joining me tonight.
2: Absolute pleasure, Colette. There's some two fine young individuals there, so check them out on the socials.
1: Absolutely.
2: Give them a follow, and if you've got a couple of bucks, buy some socks. You have a couple of bucks, throw it at the tinny.
1: That's it. Absolutely. Thanks to Ferguson and Freddie for coming on. Thanks, Yogi. Thanks, Craig.
2: Thanks,
1: Colette. Good listeners, and we hope you've enjoyed the show. We'll hopefully catch you in a fortnight.
2: Thank you, Dark Eld.
1: Thank you to Dark Eld. Good night, everyone.
4: Hello there, I'm Terry Daniel. The Prime Minister and Opposition Leader have clashed in Parliament after Labor's tax changes passed their first hurdle. Federal Politics Editor Michael Packey with more.
5: The government's push to rein in the capital gains tax discount and negative gearing concessions have passed the lower house.
6: Ayes 94, noes 48.
5: Opposition Leader Angus Taylor has accused Labor of political bastardry after linking a $250 tax offset and an instant $1,000 for work expenses to the legislation.
7: Ramming this legislation through the Parliament without sufficient scrutiny.
5: Mr Taylor was pushing for the bill to be split, arguing the Coalition supports the tax cuts but not the CGT and negative gearing changes. But Prime Minister Anthony Albanese has told Parliament you can't have one without the other.
8: We on this side stand for delivering real change.
5: The legislation will now be debated in the Senate, where it's expected to pass at the end of the month with help from the Greens. Michael Packey reporting.
4: Construction representatives say investment in housing is the key to reversing Australia's lagging GDP growth. The industry contributes to 11% of gross domestic product, which grew by just 0.3% in the March quarter. Master Builders Australia Director Darren Disney says every dollar invested in construction returns about $2.50 to the economy.
9: We want to get the GDP growth heading in the right direction, that the policy settings need to support building and construction, not only for that overall GDP figure, but also in terms of Australia meeting its housing accord targets.
4: The Western Australian Police Minister says the state government is considering making changes to laws around medicinal cannabis and driving. New reforms proposed in New South Wales will see drivers with a medicinal cannabis prescription avoid charges if they test positive for the THC under the maximum threshold. Rhys Whitby says similar changes could be on the cards in Western Australia.
10: Western Australia supports the principle of a medical defence in circumstances where a driver is using medicinal prescribed cannabis. And I think in those circumstances where there's no issue of impairment, we're looking at how we give a medical defence for that substance being detected.
4: Victoria's snowfields are receiving a dusting of snow, while parts of the state are bracing for almost a month's worth of rain. Meteorologist Belinda House says Victoria is on alert for blizzards with gusts of up to 90 kilometres an hour.
11: We should see some snow falling down to around about 1,100 or 1,200 metres through those parts.
4: Meantime, a climate modelling study warns shifting global weather patterns are putting winter crops in the firing line of hail damage. Researchers found as temperatures rise, hail-prone conditions are intensifying in the cooler months, threatening major crops like wheat. Despite the hazard to agriculture, University of New South Wales Dr. Tim Rawpack says it wouldn't be wiped out entirely.
12: We assumed that crops wouldn't adjust as the climate changes. And of course, what will actually happen is that as the climate changes, the growing seasons will change and also the locations where those crops are will change. So there's a lot of moving parts.
4: Finally, to the Australian share market, the All Ords has closed down 100 points at 89.16. One Australian dollar was buying 71.36 US cents. This is Air News. Tennis, and tonight four will become two in the women's draw at Roland Garros in France. And for his preview, here's Air Sports' Paul Walsh.
13: The final four places in the women's draw have now been decided, with none of the top five featuring in semi-finals action. 15th seed Marta Kostyuk will take on the 8th seed Mia Andreeva, with Kostyuk holding a 2-0 head-to-head advantage, while in the second of the matchups, qualifier and world number 114, Maya Walenska, will face 25th seed Diana Schneider. None of the women have previously reached a Grand Slam final, with Andreeva being the only player of the four to have semi-finals experience, and that was at Roland Garros in 2024. For the qualifier Walenska, it all seems to be falling into place.
14: My goal was to be top 100 this year. That was the main goal. Coming here, my goal was to qualify. I felt like I'm doing a good job. I do the right things and I just need to be patient.
4: AFL News, and Essendon is poised to welcome back Sam Durham and Mason Redmond for Sunday night's clash with Carlton. Interim coach Dean Solomon says while they will lean into the rivalry with the Blues, the focus is on his side.
15: They've been through a tough period of time and they've bounced out the other side with three wins. So leaning into it slightly, but we really are focusing more on ourselves and how we chase a consistent style of footy to the end of the line.
4: Aussie Dakar champion Toby Price has been named as a late inclusion for the start of the Fink Desert Race in Central Australia tomorrow. Australian Independent Radio News.

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0: Hello there, I'm Sean Bindley. The opposition is vowing to help fight a push by the US to impose new tariffs on Australia. The United States is considering hitting us with a 12.5% levy on goods sold to America. The Trump administration alleges we are one of many countries that's been importing products made by slave labour. Liberal leader Angus Taylor says allies should not restrict trade with one another.
1: They're wrong. There shouldn't be tariffs like these imposed on Australia, and the United States shouldn't do it. They are a great friend, and they shouldn't do it to a friend. We fought with them in every war, every major war.
0: The US president has described the Iranian leadership as volatile. He says he will wipe the country out if a peace deal can't be reached.
2: If we can get something down in writing which will accomplish the same thing without killing everybody, I'd like to do that. Most of my people, I think, would like to do that. Some people wouldn't, but most of them would.
0: The Queensland government has pledged to remove children aged under five from residential care, though they're yet to provide a timeline. A 1,300-page report tabled in Parliament yesterday revealed major flaws in the child protection sector. Child Safety Minister Amanda Cam wouldn't offer details, but she says the work has already begun.
3: Each and every week, I receive an update of the number of children that we have in residential care. What I'm also pleased about is the amount of foster carers across the non-government services that are coming forward that want to be part of a solution for these children and their lives.
0: The Conservation Council of West Australia is sounding the alarm over a surge in land clearing approvals across the state. New data from the council shows the state's government has approved the clearing of 51,000 hectares of native vegetation so far this year, rivalling last year's total of 77,000 hectares. Executive Director Matt Roberts says threatened species are struggling more than ever.
4: The amount of land clearing alone, habitat loss and habitat clearing that we're seeing in WA and the impact that is having on threatened and endangered species is horrific.
0: Advocates in New South Wales are confident the government has struck the right balance with the proposed changes for drivers using medical cannabis. The state government wants to allow those with a prescription to avoid immediate sanctions if they test positive in a roadside test. They would instead be banned from driving for 24 hours, while a sample is tested to see if the level of THC is above what is deemed a safe level. Shadow Roads Minister Mark Coor, though, says the opposition won't be supporting any measure they believe is weakening roadside enforcement.
5: Well, the Roads Minister has admitted the government is still working through what constitutes a safe level of impairment. This is an extraordinary omission. The opposition supports sensible evidence-based reforms, but will never support measures that compromise road safety in New South Wales.
0: And Victoria is Australia's car theft capital, with new statistics revealing the state has higher vehicle crime insurance claims for stolen cars than all the other states combined. Victoria was the only state where payouts rose year on year. Insurance Council of Australia data shows there were $243 million in payouts from 12,500 claims last year. CEO Andrew Hall says that figure is more than double that of the next state.
6: Criminal activity chases the weakest link. In other states, we're seeing the numbers drop dramatically. In Queensland, they famously brought in the adult crime, adult time, and bail is refused. In WA, there's been a 15% drop. I think we've got to look at the whole system in Victoria. There's no punishment for the crime.
0: This is Air News. In rugby league news, Reece Walsh is urging his Broncos teammates to deliver in Saturday's M1 Derby clash with the Titans. Brisbane star fullback says they need to stand up after their shock loss to the Dragons, and backed forward Payne Haas, who's accused his premiership teammates of being all talk.
7: Those are the conversations you want to be having. Obviously, it's not ideal to be having them and having the losses, but I feel like if we weren't having them, we'd sort of be taking the piss. So we've got to respect it. We've got to honour it.
0: New South Wales, Queensland and South Australia want Cricket Australia to hold an urgent meeting. They're accusing Victoria of acting recklessly after it announced it would be selling a Big Bash franchise. In tennis, the upsets at the French Open have continued. Fourth seed Felix Auger-Aliassime has been knocked out in the quarterfinals, while world number one Aryna Sabalenka lost her match to Diana Schneider. Sabalenka not happy with her performance.
8: By the way, you know, I just figured how I can overcome it. You know those rooms where you just go in and you smash everything? Probably I'll spend a whole day tomorrow over there destroying stuff. Maybe it will help, maybe not.
0: And the NBA Finals kick off today with the New York Knicks away to the San Antonio Spurs in Game 1 of the Best of 7 series. It's the first time in 27 years the Knicks have played for the trophy. Guard Jalen Brunson says they won't be satisfied unless they take it all.
9: I think our mentality is in the right place at the right time. And we just got to stay focused and keep learning. Even today, We can't be satisfied just because we're here.
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0: Hello there, I'm Sean Bindley. The opposition is vowing to help fight a push by the US to impose new tariffs on Australia. The United States is considering hitting us with a 12.5% levy on goods sold to America. The Trump administration alleges we are one of many countries that's been importing products made by slave labour. Liberal leader Angus Taylor says allies should not restrict trade with one another.
1: They're wrong. There shouldn't be tariffs like these imposed on Australia, and the United States shouldn't do it. They are a great friend, and they shouldn't do it to a friend. We've fought with them in every war, every major war.
0: The US president has described the Iranian leadership as volatile. He says he will wipe the country out if a peace deal can't be reached.
2: If we can get something down in writing which will accomplish the same thing without killing everybody, I'd like to do that. Most of my people, I think, would like to do that. Some people wouldn't, but most of them would.
0: The Queensland government has pledged to remove children aged under five from residential care, though they're yet to provide a timeline. A 1,300-page report tabled in Parliament yesterday revealed major flaws in the child protection sector. Child Safety Minister Amanda Cam wouldn't offer details, but she says the work has already begun.
3: Each and every week, I receive an update of the number of children that we have in residential care. What I'm also pleased about is the amount of foster carers across the non-government services that are coming forward that want to be part of a solution for these children and their lives.
0: The Conservation Council of West Australia is sounding the alarm over a surge in land clearing approvals across the state. New data from the council shows the state's government has approved the clearing of 51,000 hectares of native vegetation so far this year, rivalling last year's total of 77,000 hectares. Executive Director Matt Roberts says threatened species are struggling more than ever.
4: The amount of land clearing alone, habitat loss and habitat clearing that we're seeing in WA and the impact that is having on threatened and endangered species is horrific.
0: Advocates in New South Wales are confident the government has struck the right balance with the proposed changes for drivers using medical cannabis. The state government wants to allow those with a prescription to avoid immediate sanctions if they test positive in a roadside test. They would instead be banned from driving for 24 hours, while a sample is tested to see if the level of THC is above what is deemed a safe level. Shadow Roads Minister Mark Coor, though, says the opposition won't be supporting any measure they believe is weakening roadside enforcement.
5: Well, the Roads Minister has admitted the government is still working through what constitutes a safe level of impairment. This is an extraordinary omission. The opposition supports sensible evidence-based reforms, but will never support measures that compromise road safety in New South Wales.
0: And Victoria is Australia's car theft capital, with new statistics revealing the state has higher vehicle crime insurance claims for stolen cars than all the other states combined. Victoria was the only state where payouts rose year on year. Insurance Council of Australia data shows there were $243 million in payouts from 12,500 claims last year. CEO Andrew Hall says that figure is more than double that of the next state.
6: Criminal activity chases the weakest link. In other states, we're seeing the numbers drop dramatically. In Queensland, they famously brought in the adult crime, adult time, and bail is refused. In WA, there's been a 15% drop. I think we've got to look at the whole system in Victoria. There's no punishment for the crime.
0: This is Air News. In rugby league news, Reece Walsh is urging his Broncos teammates to deliver in Saturday's M1 Derby clash with the Titans. Brisbane star fullback says they need to stand up after their shock loss to the Dragons and backed forward Payne Haas, who's accused his premiership teammates of being all talk.
7: Those are the conversations you want to be having. Obviously, it's not ideal to be having them and having the losses, but I feel like if we weren't having them, we'd sort of be taking the piss. So we've got to respect it. We've got to honour it.
0: New South Wales, Queensland and South Australia want Cricket Australia to hold an urgent meeting. They're accusing Victoria of acting recklessly after it announced it would be selling a Big Bash franchise. In tennis, the upsets at the French Open have continued. Fourth seed Felix Auger-Aliassime has been knocked out in the quarterfinals, while world number one Aryna Sabalenka lost her match to Diana Schneider. Sabalenka not happy with her performance.
8: By the way, you know, I just figured how I can overcome it. You know those rooms where you just go in and you smash everything? Probably I'll spend a whole day tomorrow over there destroying stuff. Maybe it will help, maybe not.
0: And the NBA Finals kick off today with the New York Knicks away to the San Antonio Spurs in Game 1 of the best of seven series. It's the first time in 27 years the Knicks have played for the trophy. Guard Jalen Brunson says they won't be satisfied unless they take it all.
9: I think our mentality is in the right place at the right time. And we just got to stay focused and keep learning. Even today, We can't be satisfied just because we're here.
0: Australian Independent Radio News.
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got a mojo too. I got the John the Conqueror. Gonna mess with you. Gonna make you girls leave me by my hand. And then the world will know.

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1: Yesterday. I'm in G, but it'll be an F. It goes E minor to A seventh to D minor. Ready? Okay, man.

0: There's nothing more devastating for a truck operator than to be involved in a serious road incident. 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

0: Hello there, I'm Sean Bindley. The opposition is vowing to help fight a push by the US to impose new tariffs on Australia. The United States is considering hitting us with a 12.5% levy on goods sold to America. The Trump administration alleges we are one of many countries that's been importing products made by slave labour. Liberal leader Angus Taylor says allies should not restrict trade with one another.
1: They're wrong. There shouldn't be tariffs like these imposed on Australia, and the United States shouldn't do it. They are a great friend, and they shouldn't do it to a friend. We fought with them in every war, every major war.
0: The US president has described the Iranian leadership as volatile. He says he will wipe the country out if a peace deal can't be reached.
2: If we can get something down in writing which will accomplish the same thing without killing everybody, I'd like to do that. Most of my people, I think, would like to do that. Some people wouldn't, but most of them would.
0: The Queensland government has pledged to remove children aged under five from residential care, though they're yet to provide a timeline. A 1,300-page report tabled in Parliament yesterday revealed major flaws in the child protection sector. Child Safety Minister Amanda Cam wouldn't offer details, but she says the work has already begun.
3: Each and every week, I receive an update of the number of children that we have in residential care. What I'm also pleased about is the amount of foster carers across the non-government services that are coming forward that want to be part of a solution for these children and their lives.
0: The Conservation Council of West Australia is sounding the alarm over a surge in land clearing approvals across the state. New data from the council shows the state's government has approved the clearing of 51,000 hectares of native vegetation so far this year, rivalling last year's total of 77,000 hectares. Executive Director Matt Roberts says threatened species are struggling more than ever.
4: The amount of land clearing alone, habitat loss and habitat clearing that we're seeing in WA and the impact that is having on threatened and endangered species is horrific.
0: Advocates in New South Wales are confident the government has struck the right balance with the proposed changes for drivers using medical cannabis. The state government wants to allow those with a prescription to avoid immediate sanctions if they test positive in a roadside test. They would instead be banned from driving for 24 hours, while a sample is tested to see if the level of THC is above what is deemed a safe level. Shadow Roads Minister Mark Coor, though, says the opposition won't be supporting any measure they believe is weakening roadside enforcement.
5: Well, the Roads Minister has admitted the government is still working through what constitutes a safe level of impairment. This is an extraordinary omission. The opposition supports sensible evidence-based reforms but will never support measures that compromise road safety in New South Wales.
0: And Victoria is Australia's car theft capital, with new statistics revealing the state has higher vehicle crime insurance claims for stolen cars than all the other states combined. Victoria was the only state where payouts rose year on year. Insurance Council of Australia data shows there were $243 million in payouts from 12,500 claims last year. CEO Andrew Hall says that figure is more than double that of the next state.
6: Criminal activity chases the weakest link. In other states, we're seeing the numbers drop dramatically. In Queensland, they famously brought in the adult crime, adult time, and bail is refused. In WA, there's been a 15% drop. I think we've got to look at the whole system in Victoria. There's no punishment for the crime.
0: This is AIR News. In rugby league news, Reece Walsh is urging his Broncos teammates to deliver in Saturday's M1 Derby clash with the Titans. Brisbane star fullback says they need to stand up after their shock loss to the Dragons and backed forward Payne Haas, who's accused his premiership teammates of being all talk.
7: Those are the conversations you want to be having. Obviously, it's not ideal to be having them and having the losses, but I feel like if we weren't having them, we'd sort of be taking the piss. So we've got to respect it. We've got to honour it.
0: New South Wales, Queensland and South Australia want Cricket Australia to hold an urgent meeting. They're accusing Victoria of acting recklessly after it announced it would be selling a Big Bash franchise. In tennis, the upsets at the French Open have continued. Fourth seed Felix Auger-Aliassime has been knocked out in the quarterfinals, while world number one Aryna Sabalenka lost her match to Diana Schneider. Sabalenka not happy with her performance.
8: By the way, you know, I just figured how I can overcome it. You know those rooms where you just go in and you smash everything? Probably I'll spend a whole day tomorrow over there destroying stuff. Maybe it will help, maybe not.
0: And the NBA Finals kick off today with the New York Knicks away to the San Antonio Spurs in Game 1 of the Best of 7 series. It's the first time in 27 years the Knicks have played for the trophy. Guard Jalen Brunson says they won't be satisfied unless they take it all.
9: I think our mentality is in the right place at the right time. And we just got to stay focused and keep learning. Even today, we can't be satisfied just because we're here.
0: Australian Independent Radio News.

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0: KRDL, Kurtle 109. We spoil music for everyone. Shut up, you little brat.
1: Oh, KRDL, the Kurtle. Elastic ass with you here in Chino Hills, the last frontier. That's where we're at.
2: Huh, word, K-double-O-L. You know what it spells and you know how we do. Live and direct coming at you from the middle of nowhere. The center of everywhere. You gotta check this band, Queens of the Stone Age. If you're not knowing, I'm here to let you know. I'm giving you my stamp of approval, you know what I'm saying? So pick this up.
1: And we're gonna spoil the music for you. This is Millionaire, Queens of the Stone Age. A song about something that'll never be.

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0: Hello there, I'm Sean Bindley. The opposition is vowing to help fight a push by the US to impose new tariffs on Australia. The United States is considering hitting us with a 12.5% levy on goods sold to America. The Trump administration alleges we are one of many countries that's been importing products made by slave labour. Liberal leader Angus Taylor says allies should not restrict trade with one another.
1: They're wrong. There shouldn't be tariffs like these imposed on Australia, and the United States shouldn't do it. They are a great friend, and they shouldn't do it to a friend. We fought with them in every war, every major war.
0: The US president has described the Iranian leadership as volatile. He says he will wipe the country out if a peace deal can't be reached.
2: If we can get something down in writing which will accomplish the same thing without killing everybody, I'd like to do that. Most of my people, I think, would like to do that. Some people wouldn't, but most of them would.
0: The Queensland government has pledged to remove children aged under five from residential care, though they're yet to provide a timeline. A 1,300-page report tabled in Parliament yesterday revealed major flaws in the child protection sector. Child Safety Minister Amanda Cam wouldn't offer details, but she says the work has already begun.
3: Each and every week, I receive an update of the number of children that we have in residential care. What I'm also pleased about is the amount of foster carers across the non-government services that are coming forward that want to be part of a solution for these children and their lives.
0: The Conservation Council of West Australia is sounding the alarm over a surge in land clearing approvals across the state. New data from the council shows the state's government has approved the clearing of 51,000 hectares of native vegetation so far this year, rivalling last year's total of 77,000 hectares. Executive Director Matt Roberts says threatened species are struggling more than ever.
4: The amount of land clearing alone, habitat loss and habitat clearing that we're seeing in WA and the impact that is having on threatened and endangered species is horrific.
0: Advocates in New South Wales are confident the government has struck the right balance with the proposed changes for drivers using medical cannabis. The state government wants to allow those with a prescription to avoid immediate sanctions if they test positive in a roadside test. They would instead be banned from driving for 24 hours, while a sample is tested to see if the level of THC is above what is deemed a safe level. Shadow Roads Minister Mark Coor, though, says the opposition won't be supporting any measure they believe is weakening roadside enforcement.
5: Well, the Roads Minister has admitted the government is still working through what constitutes a safe level of impairment. This is an extraordinary omission. The opposition supports sensible evidence-based reforms, but will never support measures that compromise road safety in New South Wales.
0: And Victoria is Australia's car theft capital, with new statistics revealing the state has higher vehicle crime insurance claims for stolen cars than all the other states combined. Victoria was the only state where payouts rose year on year. Insurance Council of Australia data shows there were $243 million in payouts from 12,500 claims last year. CEO Andrew Hall says that figure is more than double that of the next state.
6: Criminal activity chases the weakest link. In other states, we're seeing the numbers drop dramatically. In Queensland, they famously brought in the adult crime, adult time, and bail is refused. In WA, there's been a 15% drop. I think we've got to look at the whole system in Victoria. There's no punishment for the crime.
0: This is ANews. In rugby league news, Reece Walsh is urging his Broncos teammates to deliver in Saturday's M1 Derby clash with the Titans. Brisbane star fullback says they need to stand up after their shock loss to the Dragons and backed forward Payne Haas, who's accused his premiership teammates of being all talk.
7: Those are the conversations you want to be having. Obviously, it's not ideal to be having them and having the losses, but I feel like if we weren't having them, we'd sort of be taking the piss. So we've got to respect it. We've got to honour it.
0: New South Wales, Queensland and South Australia want Cricket Australia to hold an urgent meeting. They're accusing Victoria of acting recklessly after it announced it would be selling a Big Bash franchise. In tennis, the upsets at the French Open have continued. Fourth seed Felix Auger-Aliassime has been knocked out in the quarterfinals, while world number one Aryna Sabalenka lost her match to Diana Schneider. Sabalenka not happy with her performance.
8: By the way, you know, I just figured how I can overcome it. You know those rooms where you just go in and you smash everything? Probably I'll spend a whole day tomorrow over there destroying stuff. Maybe it will help, maybe not.
0: And the NBA Finals kick off today with the New York Knicks away to the San Antonio Spurs in Game 1 of the Best of 7 series. It's the first time in 27 years the Knicks have played for the trophy. Guard Jalen Brunson says they won't be satisfied unless they take it all.
9: I think our mentality is in the right place at the right time. And we just got to stay focused and keep learning. Even today, we can't be satisfied just because we're here.
0: Australian Independent Radio News.
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0: Hello there, I'm Sean Bindley. The opposition is vowing to help fight a push by the US to impose new tariffs on Australia. The United States is considering hitting us with a 12.5% levy on goods sold to America. The Trump administration alleges we are one of many countries that's been importing products made by slave labour. Liberal leader Angus Taylor says allies should not restrict trade with one another.
1: They're wrong. There shouldn't be tariffs like these imposed on Australia, and the United States shouldn't do it. They are a great friend, and they shouldn't do it to a friend. We fought with them in every war, every major war.
0: The US president has described the Iranian leadership as volatile. He says he will wipe the country out if a peace deal can't be reached.
2: If we can get something down in writing which will accomplish the same thing without killing everybody, I'd like to do that. Most of my people, I think, would like to do that. Some people wouldn't, but most of them would.
0: The Queensland government has pledged to remove children aged under five from residential care, though they're yet to provide a timeline. A 1,300-page report tabled in Parliament yesterday revealed major flaws in the child protection sector. Child Safety Minister Amanda Cam wouldn't offer details, but she says the work has already begun.
3: Each and every week, I receive an update of the number of children that we have in residential care. What I'm also pleased about is the amount of foster carers across the non-government services that are coming forward that want to be part of a solution for these children and their lives.
0: The Conservation Council of West Australia is sounding the alarm over a surge in land clearing approvals across the state. New data from the council shows the state's government has approved the clearing of 51,000 hectares of native vegetation so far this year, rivalling last year's total of 77,000 hectares. Executive Director Matt Roberts says threatened species are struggling more than ever.
4: The amount of land clearing alone, habitat loss and habitat clearing that we're seeing in WA and the impact that is having on threatened and endangered species is horrific.
0: Advocates in New South Wales are confident the government has struck the right balance with the proposed changes for drivers using medical cannabis. The state government wants to allow those with a prescription to avoid immediate sanctions if they test positive in a roadside test. They would instead be banned from driving for 24 hours, while a sample is tested to see if the level of THC is above what is deemed a safe level. Shadow Roads Minister Mark Coor, though, says the opposition won't be supporting any measure they believe is weakening roadside enforcement.
5: Well, the Roads Minister has admitted the government is still working through what constitutes a safe level of impairment. This is an extraordinary omission. The opposition supports sensible evidence-based reforms but will never support measures that compromise road safety in New South Wales.
0: And Victoria is Australia's car theft capital, with new statistics revealing the state has higher vehicle crime insurance claims for stolen cars than all the other states combined. Victoria was the only state where payouts rose year on year. Insurance Council of Australia data shows there were $243 million in payouts from 12,500 claims last year. CEO Andrew Hall says that figure is more than double that of the next state.
6: Criminal activity chases the weakest link. In other states, we're seeing the numbers drop dramatically. In Queensland, they famously brought in the adult crime, adult time, and bail is refused. In WA, there's been a 15% drop. I think we've got to look at the whole system in Victoria. There's no punishment for the crime.
0: This is Air News. In rugby league news, Reece Walsh is urging his Broncos teammates to deliver in Saturday's M1 Derby clash with the Titans. Brisbane star fullback says they need to stand up after their shock loss to the Dragons, and backed forward Payne Haas, who's accused his premiership teammates of being all talk.
7: Those are the conversations you want to be having. Obviously, it's not ideal to be having them and having the losses, but I feel like if we weren't having them, we'd sort of be taking the piss. So we've got to respect it. We've got to honour it.
0: New South Wales, Queensland and South Australia want Cricket Australia to hold an urgent meeting. They're accusing Victoria of acting recklessly after it announced it would be selling a Big Bash franchise. In tennis, the upsets at the French Open have continued. Fourth seed Felix Auger-Aliassime has been knocked out in the quarterfinals, while world number one Aryna Sabalenka lost her match to Diana Schneider. Sabalenka not happy with her performance.
8: By the way, you know, I just figured how I can overcome it. You know those rooms where you just go in and you smash everything? Probably I'll spend a whole day tomorrow over there destroying stuff. Maybe it will help, maybe not.
0: And the NBA Finals kick off today with the New York Knicks away to the San Antonio Spurs in Game 1 of the best of seven series. It's the first time in 27 years the Knicks have played for the trophy. Guard Jalen Brunson says they won't be satisfied unless they take it all.
9: I think our mentality is in the right place at the right time. And we just got to stay focused and keep learning, even today. We can't be satisfied just because we're here.
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Sam Hall. 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And I hate you one and all.

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0: Hello there, I'm Sean Bindley. The opposition is vowing to help fight a push by the US to impose new tariffs on Australia. The United States is considering hitting us with a 12.5% levy on goods sold to America. The Trump administration alleges we are one of many countries that's been importing products made by slave labour. Liberal leader Angus Taylor says allies should not restrict trade with one another.
1: They're wrong. There shouldn't be tariffs like these imposed on Australia, and the United States shouldn't do it. They are a great friend, and they shouldn't do it to a friend. We fought with them in every war, every major war.
0: The US president has described the Iranian leadership as volatile. He says he will wipe the country out if a peace deal can't be reached.
2: If we can get something down in writing which will accomplish the same thing without killing everybody, I'd like to do that. Most of my people, I think, would like to do that. Some people wouldn't, but most of them would.
0: The Queensland government has pledged to remove children aged under five from residential care, though they're yet to provide a timeline. A 1,300-page report tabled in Parliament yesterday revealed major flaws in the child protection sector. Child Safety Minister Amanda Cam wouldn't offer details, but she says the work has already begun.
3: Each and every week, I receive an update of the number of children that we have in residential care. What I'm also pleased about is the amount of foster carers across the non-government services that are coming forward that want to be part of a solution for these children and their lives.
0: The Conservation Council of West Australia is sounding the alarm over a surge in land clearing approvals across the state. New data from the council shows the state's government has approved the clearing of 51,000 hectares of native vegetation so far this year, rivalling last year's total of 77,000 hectares. Executive Director Matt Roberts says threatened species are struggling more than ever.
4: The amount of land clearing alone, habitat loss and habitat clearing that we're seeing in WA and the impact that is having on threatened and endangered species is horrific.
0: Advocates in New South Wales are confident the government has struck the right balance with the proposed changes for drivers using medical cannabis. The state government wants to allow those with a prescription to avoid immediate sanctions if they test positive in a roadside test. They would instead be banned from driving for 24 hours, while a sample is tested to see if the level of THC is above what is deemed a safe level. Shadow Roads Minister Mark Coor, though, says the opposition won't be supporting any measure they believe is weakening roadside enforcement.
5: Well, the Roads Minister has admitted the government is still working through what constitutes a safe level of impairment. This is an extraordinary omission. The opposition supports sensible evidence-based reforms but will never support measures that compromise road safety in New South Wales.
0: And Victoria is Australia's car theft capital, with new statistics revealing the state has higher vehicle crime insurance claims for stolen cars than all the other states combined. Victoria was the only state where payouts rose year on year. Insurance Council of Australia data shows there were $243 million in payouts from 12,500 claims last year. CEO Andrew Hall says that figure is more than double that of the next state.
6: Criminal activity chases the weakest link. In other states, we're seeing the numbers drop dramatically. In Queensland, they famously brought in the adult crime, adult time, and bail is refused. In WA, there's been a 15% drop. I think we've got to look at the whole system in Victoria. There's no punishment for the crime.
0: This is AIR News. In rugby league news, Rhys Walsh is urging his Broncos teammates to deliver in Saturday's M1 Derby clash with the Titans. Brisbane star fullback says they need to stand up after their shock loss to the Dragons, and backed forward Payne Haas, who's accused his premiership teammates of being all talk.
7: Those are the conversations you want to be having. Obviously, it's not ideal to be having them and having the losses, but I feel like if we weren't having them, we'd sort of be taking the piss. So we've got to respect it. We've got to honour it.
0: New South Wales, Queensland and South Australia want Cricket Australia to hold an urgent meeting. They're accusing Victoria of acting recklessly after it announced it would be selling a Big Bash franchise. In tennis, the upsets at the French Open have continued. Fourth seed Felix Auger-Aliassime has been knocked out in the quarterfinals, while world number one Aryna Sabalenka lost her match to Diana Schneider. Sabalenka not happy with her performance.
8: By the way, you know, I just figured how I can overcome it. You know those rooms where you just go in and you smash everything? Probably I'll spend a whole day tomorrow over there destroying stuff. Maybe it will help, maybe not.
0: And the NBA Finals kick off today with the New York Knicks away to the San Antonio Spurs in Game 1 of the best of seven series. It's the first time in 27 years the Knicks have played for the trophy. Guard Jalen Brunson says they won't be satisfied unless they take it all.
9: I think our mentality is in the right place at the right time. And we just got to stay focused and keep learning, even today. We can't be satisfied just because we're here.
0: Australian Independent Radio News.
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0: Hello there, I'm Sean Bindley. The opposition is vowing to help fight a push by the US to impose new tariffs on Australia. The United States is considering hitting us with a 12.5% levy on goods sold to America. The Trump administration alleges we are one of many countries that's been importing products made by slave labour. Liberal leader Angus Taylor says allies should not restrict trade with one another.
1: They're wrong. There shouldn't be tariffs like these imposed on Australia, and the United States shouldn't do it. They are a great friend, and they shouldn't do it to a friend. We fought with them in every war, every major war.
0: The US president has described the Iranian leadership as volatile. He says he will wipe the country out if a peace deal can't be reached.
2: If we can get something down in writing which will accomplish the same thing without killing everybody, I'd like to do that. Most of my people, I think, would like to do that. Some people wouldn't. But most of them would.
0: The Queensland government has pledged to remove children aged under five from residential care, though they're yet to provide a timeline. A 1,300-page report tabled in Parliament yesterday revealed major flaws in the child protection sector. Child Safety Minister Amanda Cam wouldn't offer details, but she says the work has already begun.
3: Each and every week, I receive an update of the number of children that we have in residential care. What I'm also pleased about is the amount of foster carers across the non-government services that are coming forward that want to be part of a solution for these children and their lives.
0: The Conservation Council of West Australia is sounding the alarm over a surge in land clearing approvals across the state. New data from the council shows the state's government has approved the clearing of 51,000 hectares of native vegetation so far this year, rivalling last year's total of 77,000 hectares. Executive Director Matt Roberts says threatened species are struggling more than ever.
4: The amount of land clearing alone, habitat loss and habitat clearing that we're seeing in WA and the impact that is having on threatened and endangered species is horrific.
0: Advocates in New South Wales are confident the government has struck the right balance with the proposed changes for drivers using medical cannabis. The state government wants to allow those with a prescription to avoid immediate sanctions if they test positive in a roadside test. They would instead be banned from driving for 24 hours, while a sample is tested to see if the level of THC is above what is deemed a safe level. Shadow Roads Minister Mark Coor, though, says the opposition won't be supporting any measure they believe is weakening roadside enforcement.
5: Well, the Roads Minister has admitted the government is still working through what constitutes a safe level of impairment. This is an extraordinary omission. The opposition supports sensible evidence-based reforms, but will never support measures that compromise road safety in New South Wales.
0: And Victoria is Australia's car theft capital, with new statistics revealing the state has higher vehicle crime insurance claims for stolen cars than all the other states combined. Victoria was the only state where payouts rose year on year. Insurance Council of Australia data shows there were $243 million in payouts from 12,500 claims last year. CEO Andrew Hall says that figure is more than double that of the next state.
6: Criminal activity chases the weakest link. In other states, we're seeing the numbers drop dramatically. In Queensland, they famously brought in the adult crime, adult time, and bail is refused. In WA, there's been a 15% drop. I think we've got to look at the whole system in Victoria. There's no punishment for the crime.
0: This is Air News. In rugby league news, Reece Walsh is urging his Broncos teammates to deliver in Saturday's M1 Derby clash with the Titans. Brisbane star fullback says they need to stand up after their shock loss to the Dragons and backed forward Payne Haas, who's accused his premiership teammates of being all talk.
7: Those are the conversations you want to be having. Obviously, it's not ideal to be having them and having the losses, but I feel like if we weren't having them, we'd sort of be taking the piss. So we've got to respect it. We've got to honour it.
0: New South Wales, Queensland and South Australia want Cricket Australia to hold an urgent meeting. They're accusing Victoria of acting recklessly after it announced it would be selling a Big Bash franchise. In tennis, the upsets at the French Open have continued. Fourth seed Felix Auger-Aliassime has been knocked out in the quarterfinals, while world number one Aryna Sabalenka lost her match to Diana Schneider. Sabalenka not happy with her performance.
8: By the way, you know, I just figured how I can overcome it. You know those rooms where you just go in and you smash everything? Probably I'll spend a whole day tomorrow over there destroying stuff. Maybe it will help, maybe not.
0: And the NBA Finals kick off today with the New York Knicks away to the San Antonio Spurs in Game 1 of the Best of 7 series. It's the first time in 27 years the Knicks have played for the trophy. Guard Jalen Brunson says they won't be satisfied unless they take it all.
9: I think our mentality is in the right place at the right time. And we just got to stay focused and keep learning. Even today, we can't be satisfied just because we're here.
0: Australian Independent Radio News.
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By the time we got into Tulsa Town, we had 85 trucks in all. But there's a roadblock up on the Cloverleaf, and them bears is wall to wall. Yeah, them Smokies was thick as bugs on a bumper. They even had a bear in the air. I says, caught in all trucks, says, here's the duck. We're about to go a-hunting bear.

0: Tory pig, then you're still too close. 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Percy's sake, you better back off another 10.
1: Well, we rolled up Interstate 44 like a rocket sled on rails. We tore up all of her swindle sheets and left them setting on the scales. By the time we hit that Chi-town, them bears is a-getting smart. They brought up some reinforcements from the Illinois National Guard. There was armored cars and tanks and jeeps and rigs of every size. Yeah, them chicken coops was full of bears and choppers filled the skies. But we shot the line and we went for broke with 1,000 screaming trucks and 11 long-haired friends of Jesus and a chartreuse microbus.

0: hell we can get.
1: Well, we laid a strip for the Jersey Shore and prepared to cross a line. I could see the bridge was lined with bears, but I didn't have a doggone dime. I says, Big Pen, this here's a rubber duck. We just ain't gonna pay no toll. 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

0: Hello there, I'm Terry Daniel. The federal government's tax changes have cleared their first parliamentary hurdle and have now moved to the Senate for debate. Labor is planning to rein in the capital gains discount and negative gearing concessions. The opposition and independents put up a range of changes to the legislation, but the government used its numbers to vote them down. Liberal leader Angus Taylor used question time to ask the Prime Minister why Labor took that approach.
1: Why did your government vote against lower income taxes 11 times, including the Coalition's plan for bigger and better income tax cuts year after year after year?
0: The federal government says the United States has nothing to gain from hiking tariffs on Australia. The Trump administration claims we have failed to prevent the import of goods made by slave labour. As a result, the US may increase its tariff on Australian products to 12.5%. Foreign Minister Penny Wong has told a parliamentary hearing the move would be harmful to both nations.
2: Australia continues to assert our view that we are not supportive of tariffs, and we continue to value open trade that has benefited both Australia and the United States.
0: Victorian Police Minister Anthony Carbines has conceded crime in Victoria is too high after it was revealed Victoria is Australia's car theft capital. New statistics reveal Victoria has higher insurance claims for stolen cars than all the other states combined. Insurance Council of Australia data shows there were $243 million in payouts from 12,500 claims last year. Mr. Carbines has urged people to take every precaution possible when locking up their cars to help police.
3: And all we can continue to do is make arrests, and Victoria Police recover 80% of vehicles that are stolen within a year. Now, that's not acceptable to those who've had their vehicle stolen, but all we can ask people to do is make sure that they take every precaution possible.
0: The union representing immigration detention staff has accused a security contractor of prioritising profits over safety, prompting strike action. Mark Dransfield has more.
4: Detention officers across the country are taking strike action, claiming systemic understaffing at Secure Journeys is creating dangerous levels of fatigue inside their facilities. The United Workers Union, Suria Nargulapolli, is demanding changes to wages and rostering to protect both staff and detainees.
5: They want to make sure that they have it well-trained staff stay in the detention space so that they can provide the level of care and support which they need to do to the detainees and uphold the detention network.
0: The Queensland Police Service is now in the spotlight after being accused of misspending taxpayer money. The Crime and Corruption Commission has been called in to investigate these claims of financial mismanagement and governance failings. Acting Commissioner Brett Pointing says he's committed to leading the Queensland Police Service through the next phase of reform.
6: The review outlined 21 recommendations, with the key themes being financial management, governance and assurance, procurement capability, workforce resourcing and organisational accountability.
0: This is Air News. The Manly Sea Eagles have provisionally moved into the NRL top four with a 28-14 win over the South Sydney Rabbitohs at Brookvale Oval. Manly overcame an early deficit and a sin bin to their fullback to defeat South Sydney in front of thousands of Sea Eagles fans who turned out to cheer on their new permanent coach, Kieran Foran. He now has his 8th win in 10 games in charge of Manly. Manly 5'8" Luke Brooks telling Nine it was a huge week for the club.
7: Yeah, massive week for the club, and we wanted to come out here and put on a good performance. We started a little shaky, but we got back to the way we wanted to play, and yeah, I thought it was a great performance.
0: In the AFL, the Adelaide Crows have hung on to upset the Geelong Cats with a 1-point win at Adelaide Oval. The win ends Geelong's 6-game streak over the Crows. Crows captain Jordan Dawson finished with 22 disposals and 3 goals, and on Fox Footy, he was finally glad to get a win over the Cats at Adelaide Oval.
8: Tried to save the game there the last 7 minutes, and to their credit, they used their numbers well around the contest and were able to score against us, but it's the first time I've beaten Geelong since being at Adelaide, so they've had the wood over us, so we really set ourselves this week to bring our hunt, and yeah, it was a good contest.
0: Final score, Adelaide Crows 11-9-75, Geelong Cats 10-14-74. In basketball news, the New York Knicks have struck first in the NBA Finals against San Antonio Spurs. The Knicks won the first game of the 7-match series, 105-95. Australian Independent Radio News.
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0: Hello there, I'm Terry Daniel. The federal government's tax changes have cleared their first parliamentary hurdle and have now moved to the Senate for debate. Labor is planning to rein in the capital gains discount and negative gearing concessions. The opposition and independents put up a range of changes to the legislation, but the government used its numbers to vote them down. Liberal leader Angus Taylor used question time to ask the Prime Minister why Labor took that approach.
1: Why did your government vote against lower income taxes 11 times, including the Coalition's plan for bigger and better income tax cuts year after year after year?
0: The federal government says the United States has nothing to gain from hiking tariffs on Australia. The Trump administration claims we have failed to prevent the import of goods made by slave labour. As a result, the US may increase its tariff on Australian products to 12.5%. Foreign Minister Penny Wong has told a parliamentary hearing the move would be harmful to both nations.
2: Australia ATIC continues to assert our view that we are not supportive of tariffs, and we continue to value open trade that has benefited both Australia and the United States.
0: Victorian Police Minister Anthony Carbines has conceded crime in Victoria is too high. After it was revealed, Victoria is Australia's car theft capital. New statistics reveal Victoria has higher insurance claims for stolen cars than all the other states combined. Insurance Council of Australia data shows there were $243 million in payouts from 12,500 claims last year. Mr. Carbines has urged people to take every precaution possible when locking up their cars to help police.
3: And all we can continue to do is make arrests, and Victoria Police recover 80% of vehicles that are stolen within a year. Now, that's not acceptable to those who've had their vehicle stolen, but all we can ask people to do is make sure that they take every precaution possible.
0: The union representing immigration detention staff has accused a security contractor of prioritising profits over safety, prompting strike action. Mark Dransfield has more.
4: Detention officers across the country are taking strike action, claiming systemic understaffing at secure journeys is creating dangerous levels of fatigue inside their facilities. The United Workers Union, Suria Nargulapolli, is demanding changes to wages and rostering to protect both staff and detainees.
5: They want to make sure that they have well-trained staff stay in the detention space so that they can provide the level of care and support which they need to do to the detainees and uphold the detention network.
0: The Queensland Police Service is now in the spotlight after being accused of misspending taxpayer money. The Crime and Corruption Commission has been called in to investigate these claims of financial mismanagement and governance failings. Acting Commissioner Brett Pointing says he's committed to leading the Queensland Police Service through the next phase of reform.
6: The review outlined 21 recommendations, with the key themes being financial management, governance and assurance, procurement capability, workforce resourcing and organisational accountability.
0: This is Air News. The Manly Sea Eagles have provisionally moved into the NRL top four with a 28-14 win over the South Sydney Rabbitohs at Brookvale Oval. Manly overcame an early deficit and a sin bin to their fullback to defeat South Sydney in front of thousands of Sea Eagles fans who turned out to cheer on their new permanent coach, Kieran Foran. He now has his eighth win in 10 games in charge of Manly. Manly 5'8", Luke Brooks telling Nine it was a huge week for the club.
7: Yeah, massive week for the club. And we wanted to come out here and put on a good performance. We started a little shaky, but we got back to the way we wanted to play. And yeah, I thought it was a great performance.
0: In the AFL, the Adelaide Crows have hung on to upset the Geelong Cats with a one-point win at Adelaide Oval. The win ends Geelong's six-game streak over the Crows. Crows captain Jordan Dawson finished with 22 disposals and 3 goals, and on Fox Footy, he was finally glad to get a win over the Cats at Adelaide Oval.
8: Tried to save the game there the last 7 minutes, and to their credit, they used their numbers well around the contest and were able to score against us, but it's the first time I've beaten Geelong since being at Adelaide, so they've had the wood over us, so we really set ourselves this week to bring our hunt, and yeah, it was a good contest.
0: Final score, Adelaide Crows 11-9-75, Geelong Cats 10-14-74. In basketball news, the New York Knicks have struck first in the NBA Finals against San Antonio Spurs. The Knicks won the first game of the seven-match series, 105-95. Australian Independent Radio News.
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0: There's nothing more devastating for a truck operator than to be involved in a serious road incident. 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

0: Hi, I'm Glenn Castanelli. 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

0: Hello there, I'm Terry Daniel. The federal government's tax changes have cleared their first parliamentary hurdle and have now moved to the Senate for debate. Labor is planning to rein in the capital gains discount and negative gearing concessions. The opposition and independents put up a range of changes to the legislation, but the government used its numbers to vote them down. Liberal leader Angus Taylor used question time to ask the Prime Minister why Labor took that approach.
1: Why did your government vote against lower income taxes 11 times, including the Coalition's plan for bigger and better income tax cuts year after year after year?
0: The federal government says the United States has nothing to gain from hiking tariffs on Australia. The Trump administration claims we have failed to prevent the import of goods made by slave labour. As a result, the US may increase its tariff on Australian products to 12.5%. Foreign Minister Penny Wong has told a parliamentary hearing the move would be harmful to both nations.
2: Australia ATIC continues to assert our view that we are not supportive of tariffs, and we continue to value open trade that has benefited both Australia and the United States.
0: Victorian Police Minister Anthony Carbines has conceded crime in Victoria is too high after it was revealed Victoria is Australia's car theft capital. New statistics reveal Victoria has higher insurance claims for stolen cars than all the other states combined. Insurance Council of Australia data shows there were $243 million in payouts from 12,500 claims last year. Mr. Carbines has urged people to take every precaution possible when locking up their cars to help police.
3: And all we can continue to do is make arrests. Victoria Police recover 80% of vehicles that are stolen within a year. Now, that's not acceptable to those who've had their vehicle stolen, but all we can ask people to do is make sure that they take every precaution possible.
0: The union representing immigration detention staff has accused a security contractor of prioritising profits over safety, prompting strike action. Mark Dransfield has more.
4: Detention officers across the country are taking strike action, claiming systemic understaffing at Secure Journeys is creating dangerous levels of fatigue inside their facilities. The United Workers Union, Suria Nargulapolli, is demanding changes to wages and rostering to protect both staff and detainees.
5: They want to make sure that they have well-trained staff stay in the detention space so that they can provide the level of care and support which they need to do to the detainees and uphold the detention network.
0: The Queensland Police Service is now in the spotlight after being accused of misspending taxpayer money. The Crime and Corruption Commission has been called in to investigate these claims of financial mismanagement and governance failings. Acting Commissioner Brett Pointing says he's committed to leading the Queensland Police Service through the next phase of reform.
6: The review outlined 21 recommendations, with the key themes being financial management, governance and assurance, procurement capability, workforce resourcing and organisational accountability.
0: This is Air News. The Manly Sea Eagles have provisionally moved into the NRL top four with a 28-14 win over the South Sydney Rabbitohs at Brookvale Oval. Manly overcame an early deficit and a sin bin to their fullback to defeat South Sydney in front of thousands of Sea Eagles fans who turned out to cheer on their new permanent coach, Kieran Foran. He now has his eighth win in 10 games in charge of Manly. Manly 5'8" Luke Brooks telling Nine it was a huge week for the club.
7: Yeah, massive week for the club, and we wanted to come out here and put on a good performance. We started a little shaky, but we got back to the way we wanted to play, and yeah, I thought it was a great performance.
0: In the AFL, the Adelaide Crows have hung on to upset the Geelong Cats with a one-point win at Adelaide Oval. The win ends Geelong's six-game streak over the Crows. Crows captain Jordan Dawson finished with 22 disposals and 3 goals, and on Fox Footy, he was finally glad to get a win over the Cats at Adelaide Oval.
8: Tried to save the game there the last 7 minutes, and to their credit, they used their numbers well around the contest and were able to score against us, but it's the first time I've beaten Geelong since been at Adelaide, so they've had the wood over us, so we really set ourselves this week to bring our hunt, and yeah, it was a good contest.
0: Final score, Adelaide Crows 11-9-75, Geelong Cats 10-14-74. In basketball news, the New York Knicks have struck first in the NBA Finals against San Antonio Spurs. The Knicks won the first game of the seven-match series, 105-95. Australian Independent Radio News.
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disco. It ain't no country club either.

0: Hello there, I'm Terry Daniel. The federal government's tax changes have cleared their first parliamentary hurdle and have now moved to the Senate for debate. Labor is planning to rein in the capital gains discount and negative gearing concessions. The opposition and independents put up a range of changes to the legislation, but the government used its numbers to vote them down. Liberal leader Angus Taylor used question time to ask the Prime Minister why Labor took that approach.
1: Why did your government vote against lower income taxes 11 times, including the Coalition's plan for bigger and better income tax cuts year after year after year?
0: The federal government says the United States has nothing to gain from hiking tariffs on Australia. The Trump administration claims we have failed to prevent the import of goods made by slave labour. As a result, the US may increase its tariff on Australian products to 12.5%. Foreign Minister Penny Wong has told a parliamentary hearing the move would be harmful to both nations.
2: Australia ATIC continues to assert our view that we are not supportive of tariffs, and we continue to value open trade that has benefited both Australia and the United States.
0: Victorian Police Minister Anthony Carbines has conceded crime in Victoria is too high after it was revealed Victoria is Australia's car theft capital. New statistics reveal Victoria has higher insurance claims for stolen cars than all the other states combined. Insurance Council of Australia data shows there were $243 million in payouts from 12,500 claims last year. Mr. Carbines has urged people to take every precaution possible when locking up their cars to help police.
3: And all we can continue to do is make arrests, and Victoria Police recover 80% of vehicles that are stolen within a year. Now, that's not acceptable to those who've had their vehicle stolen, but all we can ask people to do is make sure that they take every precaution possible.
0: The union representing immigration detention staff has accused a security contractor of prioritising profits over safety, prompting strike action. Mark Dransfield has more.
4: Detention officers across the country are taking strike action, claiming systemic understaffing at Secure Journeys is creating dangerous levels of fatigue inside their facilities. The United Workers Union, Suria Nargulapolli, is demanding changes to wages and rostering to protect both staff and detainees.
5: They want to make sure that they have well-trained staff stay in the detention space so that they can provide the level of care and support which they need to do to the detainees and uphold the detention network.
0: The Queensland Police Service is now in the spotlight after being accused of misspending taxpayer money. The Crime and Corruption Commission has been called in to investigate these claims of financial mismanagement and governance failings. Acting Commissioner Brett Pointing says he's committed to leading the Queensland Police Service through the next phase of reform.
6: The review outlined 21 recommendations, with the key themes being financial management, governance and assurance, procurement capability, workforce resourcing and organisational accountability.
0: This is Air News. The Manly Sea Eagles have provisionally moved into the NRL top four with a 28-14 win over the South Sydney Rabbitohs at Brookvale Oval. Manly overcame an early deficit and a sin bin to their fullback to defeat South Sydney in front of thousands of Sea Eagles fans who turned out to cheer on their new permanent coach, Kieran Foran. He now has his eighth win in 10 games in charge of Manly. Manly 5'8" Luke Brooks telling Nine it was a huge week for the club.
7: Yeah, a massive week for the club, and we wanted to come out here and put on a good performance. We started a little shaky, but we got back to the way we wanted to play, and yeah, I thought it was a great performance.
0: In the AFL, the Adelaide Crows have hung on to upset the Geelong Cats with a one-point win at Adelaide Oval. The win ends Geelong's six-game streak over the Crows. Crows captain Jordan Dawson finished with 22 disposals and 3 goals, and on Fox Footy, he was finally glad to get a win over the Cats at Adelaide Oval.
8: Tried to save the game there the last 7 minutes, and to their credit, they used their numbers well around the contest and were able to score against us, but it's the first time I've beaten Geelong since being at Adelaide, so they've had the wood over us, so we really set ourselves this week to bring our hunt, and yeah, it was a good contest.
0: Final score, Adelaide Crows 11-9-75, Geelong Cats 10-14-74. In basketball news, the New York Knicks have struck first in the NBA Finals against San Antonio Spurs. The Knicks won the first game of the seven-match series, 105-95. Australian Independent Radio News.
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0: time zone am I on? What country am I in?
1: It doesn't matter. It's 5 o'clock somewhere.
0: It's always on 5 in Margaritaville, come to think of it.
1: Yeah, I heard that.
0: You've been there, haven't you?
1: Yes, sir.
0: I've seen your boat there.

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Everybody had to pay and pay. A hustle here and a hustle there. New York City is the place where they said, hey babe, take a walk on the wild

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They said, hey, sugar, take a walk on the wild side. I said, hey, babe, take a walk on the wild side. All right.

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Then I guess she had to crash. Valium would have helped that patch. I said, hey babe, take a walk on the wild side. I said, hey honey, take a walk on the wild side. And the colored girls say,

0: Hello there, I'm Terry Daniel. The federal government's tax changes have cleared their first parliamentary hurdle and have now moved to the Senate for debate. Labor is planning to rein in the capital gains discount and negative gearing concessions. The opposition and independents put up a range of changes to the legislation, but the government used its numbers to vote them down. Liberal leader Angus Taylor used question time to ask the Prime Minister why Labor took that approach.
1: Why did your government vote against lower income taxes 11 times, including the Coalition's plan for bigger and better income tax cuts year after year after year?
0: The federal government says the United States has nothing to gain from hiking tariffs on Australia. The Trump administration claims we have failed to prevent the import of goods made by slave labour. As a result, the US may increase its tariff on Australian products to 12.5%. Foreign Minister Penny Wong has told a parliamentary hearing the move would be harmful to both nations.
2: Australia continues to assert our view that we are not supportive of tariffs, and we continue to value open trade that has benefited both Australia and the United States.
0: Victorian Police Minister Anthony Carbines has conceded crime in Victoria is too high after it was revealed Victoria is Australia's car theft capital. New statistics reveal Victoria has higher insurance claims for stolen cars than all the other states combined. Insurance Council of Australia data shows there were $243 million in payouts from 12,500 claims last year. Mr. Carbines has urged people to take every precaution possible when locking up their cars to help police.
3: And all we can continue to do is make arrests, and Victoria Police recover 80% of vehicles that are stolen within a year. Now, that's not acceptable to those who've had their vehicles stolen, but all we can ask people to do is make sure that they take every precaution possible.
0: The union representing immigration detention staff has accused a security contractor of prioritising profits over safety, prompting strike action. Mark Dransfield has more.
4: Detention officers across the country are taking strike action, claiming systemic understaffing at Secure Journeys is creating dangerous levels of fatigue inside their facilities. The United Workers Union